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1: I got awoken to the cruise kind of scene only about a year ago when I did a panto in Limerick. The pay is so good, Jamie. Like, it's mad.
2: If you told me, right, yeah. I'd be getting, like, say, what a gaff, right? So what are you talking about? 500 grand for, like, basic gaff now. I'd be on a cruise ship. I'd have a bunny rabbit. I'd be doing balloon.
1: A little top hat. Can I be the woman that you wrap up in the chains?
2: I need cut her in half.
1: Yeah, no, like no. Wouldn't trust you as far as I throw you, Jamie. Wouldn't trust you.
0: Let's go. 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
4: Hey, it's Shannon here with you on entertainment. First up, Alan Carr had an emotional night at the National Television Awards as he was honoured with a special recognition prize. The Traitors won Best Reality Competition and David Attenborough beat Anton Deck for Best TV Presenter. Meanwhile, Katie Price debuted a new look while walking the red carpet and actually loved herself.
5: Oh my God! The lips! The eyes! I can actually say when I hate myself, I can look in the mirror and say, fancy that. She looks good looking here. First time in 48 years I can look and go, I actually look a sort.
4: The Voice UK has fired Tom Jones as a coach after 14 years. Taking to social media, Tom wrote, to be clear, I do not want to leave The Voice as I love the show and really appreciate the audience. ITV made the decision. The reason given is because of a financial difficulty with insurance. And Men in Black 5 is officially in the works at Sony Pictures, but it's unclear if Will Smith or Tommy Lee Jones will be returning. Saoirse Ronan revealed she is honoured to be immersed in the world of the Beatles alongside her close friend and co-star Paul Mescal.
6: Huge Beatles fan, as we all are. To be immersed in that world and to be with the crew who have done years of research and the boys who have done years of research, it's really inspiring to be around it and also just to learn more about Linda and how she kept the family together and how great an influence she was on Paul and how incredible a mother she was.
4: Julia Roberts is returning to Broadway for the first time in 20 years and she will once again be working with Paul Rudd. Yep, the pair will reunite on stage for the first ever Broadway production of Small Mouth Sounds, and joining them is Sarah Paulson, Martin Freeman and Greta Lee. And Connor Story has been cast alongside Billie Eilish in Sarah Polley's film adaptation The Bell Jar. Production has officially wrapped. James Bond screenwriter Stephen Knight has addressed the claims that the next 007 has already been chosen. If you didn't know, it was Gary Oldman who revealed this statement, but Stephen kept tight-lipped and said, I can't speak about this subject as much as I would dearly love to. Carly Rae Jepsen revealed she named her son after Connor Story's heated rivalry character.
7: I definitely am the biggest fan of Heated Rivalry. I thought it was an incredible show. And actually, fun fact, Ilya is the name of my son.
4: And Practical Magic 2 is almost here. However, the first reaction landed the film with 32% on Rotten Tomatoes. For more of the hottest trending stories, add Spin to your social feeds.
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8: 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It's Shakira and Burna Boy. It's

Irish music from Robert Grace. It's Follow on Spin, and we're on to even more new Irish music because it's brand new from Liliana. Keep an eye on her because she's about to be mega. It's Breadcrumbs.

Milky, just the way you are on your number one hit music station. You're hanging out with Emer on Spin. She announces she's going to be taking a hiatus. I don't know what we're going to do without her. And to be honest, one of my biggest regrets was not going over to see her across the pond, because she's going to be gone for the next few years. I can't hack it. Ariana Grande's up next.

Sabrina Carpenter on your number one hit music station. You are on Spin, and I have a little bit to say about this lady, because she came out, she said, "I'm only doing solo stuff now, I'm going to promote it even more." She's after teaming up with Sunny Federo. What's going on there? It's Becky Hill on Spin.

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2: Hey, it's Shannon here with you on entertainment. First up, Alan Carr had an emotional night at the National Television Awards as he was honoured with a special recognition prize. The Traitors won Best Reality Competition and David Attenborough beat Anton Deck for Best TV Presenter. Meanwhile, Katie Price debuted a new look while walking the red carpet and actually loved herself.
3: Oh my God! The lips! The eyes. I can actually say when I hate myself, I can look in the mirror and say, fancy that. She looks good looking here. First time in 48 years, I can look and go, I actually look a soul.
2: The Voice UK has fired Tom Jones as a coach after 14 years. Taking to social media, Tom wrote, to be clear, I do not want to leave The Voice as I love the show and really appreciate the audience. ITV made the decision. The reason given is because of a financial difficulty with insurance. And Men in Black 5 is officially in the works at Sony Pictures, but it's unclear if Will Smith or Tommy Lee Jones will be returning. Saoirse Ronan revealed she is honoured to be immersed in the world of the Beatles alongside her close friend and co-star Paul Mescal.
4: Huge Beatles fan, as we all are. To be immersed in that world and to be with the crew who have done years of research and the boys who have done years of research, it's really inspiring to be around it, and also just to learn more about Linda and how she kept the family together and how great an influence she was on Paul and how incredible a mother she was.
2: Julia Roberts is returning to Broadway for the first time in 20 years and she will once again be working with Paul Rudd. Yep, the pair will reunite on stage for the first ever Broadway production of Small Mouth Sounds, and joining them is Sarah Paulson, Martin Freeman and Greta Lee. And Connor Story has been cast alongside Billie Eilish in Sarah Polley's film adaptation The Bell Jar. Production has officially wrapped. James Bond screenwriter Stephen Knight has addressed the claims that the next 007 has already been chosen. If you didn't know, it was Gary Oldman who revealed this statement, but Stephen kept tight-lipped and said, I can't speak about this subject as much as I would dearly love to. Carly Rae Jepsen revealed she named her son after Connor Story's heated rivalry character.
5: I definitely am the biggest fan of Heated Rivalry. I thought it was an incredible show. And actually, fun fact, Ilya is the name of my son.
2: And Practical Magic 2 is almost here. However, the first reaction landed the film with 32% on Rotten Tomatoes. For more of the hottest trending stories, add Spin to your social feeds.
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1: Lives right here.

0: So he was like messaging me all night and then he just ghosted me.
1: No way.
0: Yeah. He was like, you're so hot, I want to come over.
1: Okay.
0: And I was like, cool. And he was like, I'm on my way, driving over right now.
1: And then?
0: Nothing.
1: Phone use while driving can be deadly. 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
4: Hey, it's Shannon here with you on entertainment. First up, Alan Carr had an emotional night at the National Television Awards as he was honoured with a special recognition prize. The Traitors won Best Reality Competition and David Attenborough beat Anton Deck for Best TV Presenter. Meanwhile, Katie Price debuted a new look while walking the red carpet and actually loved herself.
5: Oh my God! The lips! The eyes. I can actually say when I hate myself, I can look in the mirror and say, fancy that. She looks good looking here. First time in 48 years I can look and go, I actually look a soul.
4: The Voice UK has fired Tom Jones as a coach after 14 years. Taking to social media, Tom wrote, to be clear, I do not want to leave The Voice as I love the show and really appreciate the audience. ITV made the decision. The reason given is because of a financial difficulty with insurance. And Men in Black 5 is officially in the works at Sony Pictures, but it's unclear if Will Smith or Tommy Lee Jones will be returning. Saoirse Ronan revealed she is honoured to be immersed in the world of the Beatles alongside her close friend and co-star Paul Mescal.
6: Huge Beatles fan, as we all are. To be immersed in that world and to be with the crew who have done years of research and the boys who have done years of research, it's really inspiring to be around it and also just to learn more about Linda and how she kept the family together and how great an influence she was on Paul and how incredible a mother she was.
4: Julia Roberts is returning to Broadway for the first time in 20 years and she will once again be working with Paul Rudd. Yep, the pair will reunite on stage for the first ever Broadway production of Small Mouth Sounds, and joining them is Sarah Paulson, Martin Freeman and Greta Lee. And Connor Story has been cast alongside Billie Eilish in Sarah Polley's film adaptation The Bell Jar. Production has officially wrapped. James Bond screenwriter Stephen Knight has addressed the claims that the next 007 has already been chosen. If you didn't know, it was Gary Oldman who revealed this statement, but Stephen kept tight-lipped and said, I can't speak about this subject as much as I would dearly love to. Carly Rae Jepsen reveals she named her son after Connor Story's heated rivalry character.
7: I definitely am the biggest fan of Heated Rivalry. I thought it was an incredible show. And actually, fun fact, Ilya is the name of my son.
4: And Practical Magic 2 is almost here. However, the first reaction landed the film with 32% on Rotten Tomatoes. For more of the hottest trending stories, add Spin to your social feeds.
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0: you give me some. Becky Hill, Lunchin, Creek McTenson, it's Martin Newell. More. August Fonlin, Martel Dingy Smoke, Kjol, Dane Skull, Aaron Bollock. Hugo, the move into the sun. August, I'm far, Ixena, pork and crow cake. I'm fleeing to hugging Harry Styles, so shake, shock, fresh, and let American girls. 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

And they're on this day, as Alex Warren on Shin. Lord Ten Spin Hits Much New, May Fane, Jess Spencer, August. Lenamida Ryganish. Lenismo Kyol, Os Aaron, Aaron Yoi, Khaki Kids, Bralom, and Kyol Nu again. Easy does it.

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2: 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Vibraphone, cool old. Lord Tenspin hits much new, le mei fein Jess Spencer, sh'a earrings.

0: Ik ben Jess Spencer, Matenieuw. 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So fondly an unsure spin, okay?
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2: 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I'm a loser,
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2: and so cool. Nish, Sunny Federa, August Becky Hill, Dubbershead Lakela, August. To Glor Allen, Eg Becky Hill. Shay on there on Nua, say something. Tattoo, Eg Ishtar.

Tashi, the girl on yard, on yard. Florence Road on Shin, Break the Girl, or Spin, Mother New. LeMay Fane, Jess Spencer, August. Denise Mokiol, then Scott or Umbellic. Marhampla, Olivia Dean, the Glore, Ian Takaki, Tashi, Chopped. Taylor Swift, Fresh and August, Hugel, Moving to the Sun. Begshi, the channel next on Shutter Spin. So, fun.

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11: Well, good morning. Welcome to Saturday. It is Peter Collins here, waking you up with your best of Fully Charged at Emma, Dave, and Fiona. They wake up every weekday morning from 7 a.m. But on Saturday, we take all the good bits from the week, get a couple of weeks on by, stick them together in the show, and I'm playing them for you. If you're waking up right now with me, welcome. If you have a little bit of a fuzzy head, don't worry. We'll keep you relaxed company over the next couple of hours. And if you're feeling fresh like myself, well done, guys. We had an early Friday night. We did well there. Weather for the day. It's looking, meh. It's looking all right. Like, a bit cloudy and breezy across Dublin. Highs about 20 to 22. And a little bit of rain. And a hell of a lot of wind. It's very windy outside. Leaves blowing absolutely everywhere when I was driving in this morning. Really giving me those autumn vibes. I think summer is bye-bye. I think it's gone. Even though it's going to be pretty hot today. But you know what I mean. It's nearly gone. Right, best of Fully Charged. We got your best hits this morning. But of course, like every morning, what we like to do, we like to kick it off with some music on your number one hit music station. Olivia Rodrigo, her latest release, Stupid Song. Going to flick that on for you in a moment. But why not a bit of country music to get your Saturday started? And of course, the weekend, it's Ella Langley with Choosing Texas. Just when I-

0: I know there's a word for it, but I don't know the word of when a song just keeps building and building and building in power, and I just feel it all the time. But that one from Olivia Rodrigo, so good. That is Stupid Song on a Spin. Good morning, it is Peter Collins with you. Got your best of Fully Charged. Emma, Dave and Fiona during the week decided to create this thing called the Licky League, where Fiona was having issues with her dog of trying to keep it entertained and eat its food. So they found this thing called a Licky Mat, where you put smear food or whatever you want on it, and they just take their time to eat the food off it. And Dave got so interested in this that he decided he wanted to go, thus them finding out or founding what is now the Licky League, which is each and every one of them for the next 3 weeks have to go head to head with a dog and eat some sort of food off the Licky Mat. Now, anyway, this is how it all got started.
1: I was asking you on the show yesterday, because I don't like to talk about it much. I don't like to make a fuss, but I've just had a baby recently. I've actually given birth. And I have a dog who I gave birth to before the baby. She was in my tummy as well. And she was always the apple of my eye, my everything. And she still is, but like you kind of have to divide your attention between two. So the mothers, you wish you could split yourself in half. So we were asking you for advice on how to keep your dog occupied and make your dog feel special and loved and kind of like give it a special treat that will keep it occupied for a while you focus on your baby. Because back in the day, they used to just put the baby out the back garden and close the door. And I can't do that every day. Do you know what I mean? Because otherwise my neighbours will call Tusla. And Lauren suggests...
2: Again.
1: They're never out of the gap.
3: Third time this week.
1: Lauren suggested a Licky Mat.
2: Yeah.
1: Which...
3: For the dog, not the baby.
1: For the dog, not the baby. But interestingly, you can put baby food on a Licky Mat. If you don't know what a Licky Mat is, it's like an enrichment toy for a dog. It's kind of like a puzzle. You can put a bit of food on it, like a bit of pate, a bit of peanut butter yogurt or whatever. And it's a game for them to kind of lick it up. And it
2: like, slows everything down and makes them busy and kind of gives them a little bit of stimulation.
1: They might be tired afterwards.
3: I said it's like a fidget spinner for
1: a
3: dog.
1: It's like a fidget spinner. And now what we weren't expecting, this was very much a segment about me and my issues, but naturally... It becomes the Dave Hammond show. He was very interested in the Licky Mat as well.
2: He couldn't get over this idea, right? Just a little hark back to yesterday's intrigue from Dave about a Licky Mat.
3: What's a Lick Mat? I was going to say, is this for the baby or the dog? I'm just more curious. Like, have you ever decided, I might as well give it a go. It's like a fidget toy, but for dinner. Imagine eating like mashed potato off that. He loves the Licky Mat. Oh, he'd just be at it for ages. It makes eating fun for him. The fellow with the Licky Mat's back. Get him out, he's burnt.
2: So that's just a vibe of what went on yesterday. Now, Dave...
3: I'm so worried now. What, I feel like I know what's coming. You got me a Licky Mat.
1: Careful what you wish for, Dave.
2: So after the show yesterday, Fiona and I got our heads together.
3: Mm-hmm. And always a dangerous thing.
1: It is, when women
3: Fiona
1: talk.
3: And when women talk.
2: We decided to introduce you to a new segment on the show that we really hope you will be enthused by. It's this.
4: Here we go. Emma, Dave and Fiona's Licky League.
2: Licky League. Dave, we welcome you...
3: Oh my God.
2: ...to the Licky League. The Licky League is
3: the
2: going
3: Licky League
2: is going to begin on this very show on Friday. What is going to happen is over the next 3 weeks, you are going to be put up against our dogs and the dog of someone who listens to this show, okay? And you need...
3: I was wondering when I left work, the two of them were talking just at their desk. And I left work and I was going, what are they whispering about? The only time they ever usually whisper is like girly quiz questions. Mm. And you just were whispering about the Licky League.
1: Oh, this is so much better.
2: It's you and a dog, whether it be Danish, Seamus, my dog, or someone who listens to the show's dog, going head to head of who can lick this mat and clear it the fastest.
3: Okay. Now, hang on a second.
2: We expect you to be similar to a dog, on your hands and knees, giving an absolute gusty tongue action. And we need you to clear this mat at the fastest your tongue can manage.
3: Right. I have a couple of things in mind coming to my head.
2: Great.
3: First, number one. Well done. Very good.
1: Thank you very much.
3: Brilliant. Like, really, really clever. Really, really clever. Two. I am on board.
1: Oh, great.
3: Okay, because I genuinely wasn't joking yesterday when I said,
5: I do really want to try a licky mat and see what it's like to eat mashed potato and gravy off it.
2: Look, we got them. We got them.
5: You got me one. Give us a go.
2: That's a lick mat.
5: Oh my God. Oh, it's so much nicer than I thought it was going to feel like.
1: That is for you now, Dave. That is your special treat.
5: But number three, I feel like sometimes, and it's no through no fault of my own, as Fiona says, this does become the Dave Hammond Show. And I think, as a team, we should do this. I think I'm... hang on a second. I feel like I'm kind of thrown in to do random things a lot of the time. Oh, just send Dave out to that person. Oh, send Dave out onto the street. Oh, put Dave in the dress. Oh, put Dave in the sheet.
2: Get him waxed.
5: Get him waxed. Get him tattooed.
2: Attach him to a birthing pain stimulator.
5: I think we should do this as a team. The Licky League should not just be one player. Well, it should be all three of us.
1: You were the one who was so excited.
5: You know it's only fair.
2: You'd notice that in that clip we just played, there's zero enthusiasm from me about the licky mat.
1: I
5: can't take all this for myself, guys.
2: Okay, do you know what?
5: Do you know it's fair?
2: You do have a point.
1: Can we have our own individual mats?
5: Fine.
1: How's the budget?
2: I'm not licking what you've licked. Okay, fine.
5: So I'll go and get you licky mats today, and then we can do the Licky League on Friday.
2: Fine.
1: Don't give us any crappy knockoffs.
5: I'm gonna get you good stuff.
1: Licky brand.
5: Where can you get them? Because
1: all good pet shops.
5: I heard about them for the first time yesterday, and now I'm obsessed with them. And now they've become part of my life.
2: So look, this is what we kind of had arranged, so we can work it out, but we'll make some live adjustments if that's the case. And it is fair game. So are you fair game? Fair game? We'll all take it on.
1: I mean,
5: so I will take on Danish on Friday.
2: Yes, yes. You're taking on Danish this Friday. Like the following Friday, my little boy Seamus is coming in to take on Fiona.
5: And then my dog's dead.
2: Charlie's not around.
1: You'll win that one. You'll never believe it.
5: You'll win.
2: Tomorrow,
1: he's back
2: on the show. You will be voting for what Dave is going to be licking from the mat on Friday.
5: Oh, please,
2: okay?
5: Mash and gravy. Please.
1: Would you like to? I think there's a list of things that can be licked off it there on the packet.
5: Is there?
1: Yes, there is.
5: Oh, fantastic. Well, all it says that I can see is it reduces anxiety, stress.
1: I'm
5: actually off to a great start this week.
2: Tomorrow on the show, you'll be voting the first lick happening on Friday. Dave versus Danish. The battle will be on as we launch.
1: Proud of my girl.
2: Emma, Dave and Fiona and Seamus and Danish and not Charlie.
1: SL.
5: So insulting, but I love it.
2: Licky League 2026.

0: Honestly, how good, how exciting is that song? Role Model, High Hopes, 3000 on Spin Southwest. This is your best of a Fully Charged. Where in the last clip on the show I played for you was the creation of the Licky League, which is Emma, Dave and Fiona. Each will go one by one against a dog over the next few weeks of licking some sort of food or substance off a licky mat, which is meant designed to keep pets and dogs or cats or whichever you want occupied for hours and hours. So we imagine this is going to take some time. Anyway, we do need to figure out what they're actually going to be licking off the mats. This week, Dave is taking on Fiona's dog, Danish. And the next clip I'm going to play you is the food of what Dave will be licking off the mat. Now, this has already taken place because this is the best of show. So this happened during the week. If you want to watch the actual video of it, the clips from it, the big video will be dropping on Monday. But the behind the scenes and some of it, which happened yesterday, is over on Official Spin 103. So you can check it out for yourself. In the meantime, take a listen to this.
1: Here we go.

0: So we were talking on the show the other day about ways to keep your dog occupied, which I think is always a big conversation piece among dog owners. And some people got in touch and said a licky mat. If you don't know what a licky mat is, it's kind of like a puzzle for your dog. You spread something on, a bit of yogurt, a bit of peanut butter, what have you. And it's kind of like a game for them to lick it all up. It passes a bit of time, stimulates the brain, etc.
1: So Dave found this fascinating.
2: I've never heard of this.
1: Just a vibe of his interest in licky mats. If you listen to the show a lot, you know that Dave is a big fan of fidget spinners or just anything he can play with his hands or distract himself with. He's got loads going on the back of his phone.
2: As I say that, I'm building a bridge with my pen.
1: Yeah, you see,
0: always got a load of stuff hanging off the back of his phone. That
1: he was
0: nothing.
1: Obsessed with the licky mat.
2: What's a lick mat? I was going to say, is this for the baby or the dog?
0: I mean,
2: I'm just more curious. Like, have you ever decided, I might as well give it a go. It's like a fidget toy, but for dinner. Imagine eating like mashed potato off that. He loves the licky mat. Oh, he'd just be at it for ages. It makes eating fun for him. The fellow with the licky mat's back. Get him out, he's burnt.
1: So as a result, myself and Fiona, we put our heads together and we decided to do something fun and different and quirky and launch the Licky League. The idea was that Dave was going to go head to head against our dogs and then someone who listens to the show's dog across 3 weeks and see if Dave can use them. Excellent tongue action to eventually by week three or week two or week one beat a dog at licking this mat clean.
2: I genuinely thought when I saw these licky mats, I was like, yeah, I could do that. And to me, I'm going to let you in a little bit of a secret right now. I don't know if anyone knows this. I don't really like eating.
1: I know.
2: It's not a big thing for me. I don't enjoy it at all. I don't get any. Another way, say, for example, you're eating whatever for breakfast and you're like, oh, this is
1: kind of... Dave eats to not be hungry, not because he enjoys the process.
2: I eat to survive. That's the only...
0: You don't love, like, the mix of textures.
2: No, exactly.
0: You're not interested
2: Even when I'm out for dinner, like, I can't wait. My favorite thing in the world is when I'm full because that means I don't have to eat anymore.
0: This is insane.
2: I'm so aware that how bizarre that is. However, there is
1: like the process of sitting down for a meal.
2: Exactly. Yeah. So there is a lot of people out there that are like me, but most people love their food, and that's so fair. I just don't really enjoy eating. It's not really a good thing for me. But this thing, I was kind of like, I think I'd get some enjoyment out of that.
0: It makes eating fun.
1: Exactly.
2: I really am a child.
1: So, yesterday on the show, Dave said, look, I am on board, but over the years, we've done different stuff on the show, like girly quiz related stuff. It's always me who has to do the stuff. So he said, I will do it on the condition that Emma and Fiona do it as well. So
2: sometimes it becomes the David Hammond show, and I actually, funnily enough, as much as my personality says it, I do, I don't want that.
1: So this Friday, we're kicking it off with Dave. It will be Dave up against Fiona's beautiful dog, Danish. She's coming in on Friday. They're going head to head. We'll do this all live on the show and launch the Licky League. The following week, it'll be Fiona versus my dog, Seamus. And then the third week, it'll be someone of you listening will organise it with you to get your dog involved. But for now, the lick is on Friday, okay?
2: Mm-hmm.
1: We need to establish what Dave is going to be licking off this mat, okay? And it's all going to come down to a vote from you this morning. Now, but first things first, we need your suggestions.
2: Now, I did say to the boss, I was like, I don't want this to be gross. And he was like, no, man, we can be sound about this. It doesn't have to be like, you don't have to lick pate or whatever.
0: It's not going to be like a I'm a celeb thing where you have to go through something
1: exactly.
0: Horrible.
2: I'm already getting down on my hands and knees licking a plate. Do you know
1: like
2: what I mean?
1: A dog.
2: Like a dog. So give me some sort of treat here.
1: So
2: funny enough, treat.
1: Whether it be...
0: I'll sit for it.
1: Also, just have a think about like what's spreadable, whether that be Nutella, ice cream, mash, you name it.
2: Whipped cream.
0: Yeah, maybe, whipped cream,
1: maybe
0: peanut butter.
1: Heinz beans out of the microwave.
2: No, it's not.
0: Ice cream.
1: You tell us. Get your suggestions in right now in a voice note, please. Voice note us and let us know. What should Dave lick on Friday? 087-711-103.
2: And don't be mean, because if you're mean, we're not going to pick it as an option.
1: Well, put this to the vote and we'll decide on a winner a little bit later on the show. But for now, what should Dave lick on the first lick in the Licky League this coming Friday? 087-711-1038. You're on Spin.
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0: Two massive gigs for her next year in the Troy Arena. That is Gracie Abrahams. I'll Look At My Life on a Spin. It is Peter Collins with you with the Best of Fully Charged. A couple of minutes ago, I paid you a clip from during the week of the food selection for the Licky League with Emma, Dave and Fiona. If you're just listening to that, the food selection, which Dave had to go against Fiona's dog Danish of licking off a licky mat, was mashed potato with gravy. Now, this happened yesterday on the show, live from the Licky League Arena. Dave managed to beat a dog licking mashed potato and gravy off a licky mat. Now, fairness, Danish was a graceful lady dog. She took her time, but Dave was just a savage. He got through it all. If you want to check out the full video, it will be dropping Monday morning. Official Spin Wanted Trade on Instagram. You can check it out for yourself. In the meantime, details coming up of how you're going to win €250,000 in less than a week right here on Spin.
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0: All right, you're gonna wanna jump on board for this one. €250,000 on the Spins Cash Machine this coming Friday, September 18th. It could be all yours. Keane Moriarty from Dunleary yesterday won the cash, €305,000. He's off to Spain on his holidays to Torremolinos. He's got his togs on under his trousers on, and also gonna buy himself a brand new car. Fantastic news. You could be doing the same this coming Friday with €250,000 as well. If you want to enter, spin1038.com/cash machine, you can enter there online, or which I think is actually easier, just flicks a text with the word spin to 57557. 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T's and C's, check them out for yourself. They are over on the Spin website now. Entries in by 3 p.m. this coming Friday, because shortly after 3 the cash machine will randomly pick a number and call it back. If it's you we're calling, It will give you 5 rings of the phone to answer it. If you can't do that, we'll hang up and try someone else. But if you can answer within the 5 rings and tell us the cash machine total of €250,000, all that money is yours. It's very simple. Text SPIN right now to 57557 and the very best of luck.

0: That is Adele, Ain't LLA on Spin this morning. It is Peter Collins hanging out with you. We're recently on the show of the best of Fully Charged. Emma went house shopping with her partner, Jack. And she is the most organized person I've ever came across for house shopping. Now, we're all in this place at the moment, aren't we? Some of us first-time buyers trying to figure out, can we actually afford a house in our lifetime? Or somewhere we like to buy? So it's all very relatable. But if you're as organized as our Emma Nolan, I think you might get one.
1: So I'm in a weird place at the moment where my life consists
2: Rob
1: of
2: Farnham.
1: Work.
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1: My life at the moment, the last 3 or 4 weeks, has consisted of work, going home to my little dog, and the evenings have been spent on the laptop. And the one thing I don't like doing in the evenings is being on the laptop, okay? I feel sorry for anyone who has to pull the laptop out.
3: I didn't
1: out
3: even know
1: evening.
3: You had a laptop.
1: I have the one I won from work.
2: Do you remember she won it? Oh, and you remember she couldn't log into it for ages?
3: She just forgot
2: carried it around.
1: Yeah. So, it's great to have it. But that's what I've been doing over the last number of weeks. And the reason being is myself and Jack are applying for a mortgage.
2: Okay. Wow.
1: Scary times.
3: Imagine whenever I think of someone owning their gaff, all I can think of is you can put up a photo if you want. Like you can hang up a photo with a nail or whatever you choose.
1: No, exactly. Mm-hmm. If you want to go like, Jesus, I actually don't like the colour orange on a wall.
3: You can change it,
1: you know?
3: Do you not like your porch? Change it.
1: Yeah.
2: Knock it down. Yourself.
3: Yeah, don't like that wall? Change it.
2: Take a hammer.
1: Unfortunately, I've developed a new addictive hobby, and that is open house viewings.
2: Mm. Guys, that's a bit of crack.
1: My favorite thing in the world.
3: Is
1: in
3: it?
1: The last 4 weeks, I have viewed 14 houses.
3: Whoa. Okay? Oh my God.
1: On a Saturday, I don't just organize the house viewings. I have a schedule that includes coffee in the locality of where we're going
3: Stop
1: to view.
3: It.
2: That's fab.
1: So I'd be saying to Jack, right, first viewing's 10:30, we'll need 15 minutes here to 15 minute drive to where we're going, then we've a half an hour wait before the next open viewing so we can get a coffee there and
3: this
1: some breakfast.
3: This is so exciting.
1: Then we'll go to viewing number two, then we can rush for viewing number three, then there's a 2 hour wait, we'll go home and walk the dog, then we'll go to viewing number four. And
2: oh
1: he'd be like,
2: God,
1: Brand, you're honest, where am I going to? And I put the address into Google Maps, stick it up in the car and go, off we go to our new potential house.
3: What's the like kind of farthest you've gone from where you currently are?
1: I've never gone outside the M50.
3: Okay.
2: That's the limit for a lot of people,
1: yeah.
2: isn't it?
3: That's the sign of a true dog.
1: Even though you have like fur house and all just the other side, I'm like, no, let's just stay where we are for now.
2: Yeah, it is kind of a mental
3: so you're
2: literal
3: happy
2: ring.
3: Kind of where you are, you're kind of Dublin 16 area or something.
1: Yeah, do you know as well? Like I've lived in that area for 7 years now. Jack's only moved to that area for the last year and a half and he's made some pals and stuff. Like, I get it. It's nice to feel like a little bit local where you are.
2: Yeah. Yeah, you want to feel like you put down roots.
3: You want to be able to chat to the neighbours and be like, yeah, I know them.
1: But Fee, when you were viewing houses before you and Dwayne bought, did you get obsessed?
2: Oh, God, yeah.
1: Did you fall in love with like 3 houses that you knew you could never get? Because one of my favourite things to do is in Jack's new rule is when I'm like, let's go view this one. And he walks in, he's like, I'm presuming this is way out of our budget. I'm like, yeah, it's 1.7 mil, but we have to go for a loan.
2: Perfect for us.
1: Babe, we got to go and just check
3: Maybe
1: it out.
3: Maybe we'll just put in a little bit of a bid for 400,000.
2: Sometimes the house just speaks to you. I really see myself here.
1: No. And he was like, the new rule, I swear to God, I'm not driving around Dublin for houses that are like over, like completely and well and truly
2: know,
1: over anything we can
2: love.
1: Ever afford. And then the things that are in the price range that you think maybe we could if this all works out, you show up, you pull up, you could be there a little bit early because we are fitting in all the house viewings. You see the agent pull up and then the first person to pull up after the agent is a family of four in a Land Rover 262 and you're like, oh.
2: I know, but they borrow that for the viewing.
3: Yeah,
2: they're like, let's pull up.
1: So, yeah.
2: My toxic trait was going to the most rundown kip and being like, we could make this a home.
3: Oh, for
2: do
3: God's
2: either
3: sake.
2: Of us know how to do any bit of DIY?
1: Yeah.
2: No, we can't even put up a picture frame, but we're like, we'll do it. We'll strip the walls. We'll rewire the place.
3: And that's how you ended up with your house.
2: No, literally. And 4 years later, it's only getting done now.
1: My other toxic trait is judging a house based on the furniture that's not yours. I'd be like, yeah, I didn't like the sitting room. And Jack would be like, why? And I'm like, oh, did you see that man?
3: Did you see that
1: like,
3: cushion?
2: Wouldn't have done that. Wouldn't have gone
1: like,
2: with the millennial grey myself.
1: I'm the opposite to you. Like, I have no vision. Like, no vision. The interior design is like, I'm like, oh, I don't really like what they've done with the sitting room. It's like, yeah, but it wouldn't be theirs anymore. You can do what you want. And you're like, oh, yeah. Yeah, I just didn't really like that couch.
2: But that's why they do that staging thing in Selling Sunset, where they're like, okay, pay someone to get like the nicest furniture, the nicest art, so that like if you're looking for that, you're sold the fantasy. Yes, and you're like, right.
1: Okay.
2: Whereas if it's some kip, like some rotten old couch that's like been in a house share for years, you're like, no.
1: And then you have to have this is all a new world for me, as I said, like a whole new world. And like I said with the cash machine a few minutes ago, once you talk about money that's bigger than €150, I just get into like, loo, loo, loo, loo, loo, loo. It's all the same to me. It's not real. It's Monopoly money.
2: Yeah, you're like, let's put another 10 grand bid.
1: I'm like, sorry, grand. And I'm like, I don't even have a fiver.
3: You have the same outlook at buying a house as I did at like 6 years old, because when I was like 6 or 10 or whatever it was, my parents were like considering moving to like the deep, deep countryside. Mm. I remember we went and viewed a gaff and I was like, I'm not moving. I'm not leaving my friends. I'm not doing it. But the gaff had a trampoline. So I was like, all right.
2: The trampolines aren't transportable. Yeah. Unless like, there's a storm.
3: Oh, this house has a trampoline. I'm like, well, no, the family that live in it have a trampoline. And I'm like, yeah, but that's not, it couldn't possibly be moved.
2: It's welded to the ground. Surely.
1: That's genuinely how I feel. I'd be like, oh my God, look at the garden furniture they have. And they're like, Jack's like, Emma, that wouldn't be yours. And I'm like, but it's lovely.
2: Sometimes you can ask. Yeah. Leave that, will you?
3: Leave that, will you?
1: But I swear to God, I'm in this such a weird place at the moment that some people are on Instagram. I'm on daft.ie.
2: This is so exciting,
1: anything
2: though.
1: Uploaded in the last 24 hours will add it to the list for Saturday, even though it's €2 million over budget.
3: You're so grown up.
1: I know, it's scary.
3: What happened to you?
1: I don't know, man. I honestly don't know. Sick of paying rent. Let's go.
4: Now let's go. Miss Emma, Dave and Fiona this week.
5: Catch up now. You've got the best of show.
4: It's Spin.
6: I like being used. It means I have a purpose.

0: The man of the moment, really, in Ireland. If you didn't hear, Harry Styles. He's announced two gigs next summer in Croker, 18th and 20th of August. It is going to be happening. Tickets going on sale Monday. Pre-sale at 9 a.m, I think. And for the general sale at 4 p.m, which is cool. But which is cooler than that is here on Spin. We are giving the opportunity to win them before they even go on pre-sale. Right across the weekend, you are listening out for your Harry Styles cue to text to win a pair of tickets to go and see him at Croke Park, all right? So keep listening out for that cue to text for your chance to win. And also, more opportunities over on Spin's Instagram, official Spin 103, to win tickets there too. In the meantime, sit tight. We'll continue with the best of a Fully Charged. They did a top 10 Tuesday during the week, and my God, they got very close.
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0: Well, good morning. It is Peter Collins with you. We're just creeping upon 8 o'clock. It's a bit windy out. I wouldn't be putting up any umbrellas when it rains today. It's going to go inside out and upside down. If you're on the way down to the Irish Open in Doonbeg, do wrap up. You might get blown away out there on the links course. But no umbrellas. You're blown out in the middle of the fairway. Stopping everyone getting their birdies, you know what I mean? Anyways, this is the best of Fully Charged. I'm getting sidetracked here. It's Saturday morning. Come on, we got to have a little chill one. Best of Fully Charged. You got the best bits from Emma, Dave and Fiona from during the week. But hey, let me not forget to tell you that they are back again Monday morning from 7 a.m. They got $2,000 on the line with the Tricky 10. All you got to do, come on air, answer 10 questions. All the answers are either between 1 and 10. If you get them all correct, 10 out of 10, you'll bag yourself €2,000. No one has won it in weeks now, so we're dying for someone to win that cash. However, if you don't get 10 out of 10, that is okay. There's still something to play for. If you are the highest person on the scoreboard by the end of the week, you will bag yourself the Fuzzy Charged Snooty. Yes, they are back in stock. Everybody is dying for one of these. The Fuzzy Charged Snooty. So bloody cozy wozy. I'm not even allowed one. I've seen them in the cupboard in their wrappers and they do look so nice. So if you want to play, make sure to listen in Monday morning just after 7 a.m. for the Tricky 10. In the meantime, got to play you the clip from them playing Top 10 Tuesday during the week. The guys did really well, so it is very exciting. But first, let's crack into a little bit more music. I got Somber coming your way in a moment. But first, going to flick on Coulter. This is Trapped on Spin. Play the

0: Your number one hit music station, that is Somber. My body isn't ready on Spin. It is Peter Collins with you and the best of Fully Charged. So Emma, Dave and Fiona, during the show on a Tuesday, they have a segment called Top 10 Tuesday, where they are asked to fill out a list of top 10 things. Where this week on the show, they're asked to fill out a list of the top 10 teams in the Premier League which had the most wins overall since the formation of the official Premier League since 1992. And let me just say, the guys got so close after thinking they get absolutely nowhere at the start. Take a listen to see how this went down. It's Top 10 Tuesday.
1: Him all the way in just to do Top 10 Tuesday with us this morning.
2: I couldn't miss out on this. Hello, welcome to the game where you put 10 things in a list and hopefully win some prizes.
3: It's for some reason, it's really fun.
2: It's Top 10 Tuesday. It's the game where I give you a topic and you have to fill in what you think the top 10 of my topic might be. In the past, we've had the last 10 winners of the All Ireland Football Final. Last week, we did the last 10 headliners of Electric Picnic and loads more. Emma, Dave and Fiona, you're all playing in studio this morning. You've two lives each. You're going to take it into to try and complete my top 10 list. You'll get a point for each correct answer and lose a life for something that isn't in my top 10. If you can't fill out the whole top 10, which normally happens, there's a load of cinema passes available on 0877 11 1038 to get your answers in. Are we ready for today's top 10?
1: Yeah, yes. Let's go.
2: Okay, let's flip your sheets in the studio. And this morning, I am looking for the 10 teams who have the most Premier League match wins since the start of the 92-93 season.
3: What? Since the start.
2: So since the start of the Premier League, I am looking for the team who have won, teams that have won the most matches of all time.
4: Did the Premier League only start then?
2: Yeah, there was the, it used to be called the English First Division and then it became the Premier League in 1992.
4: Oh, wow. He's so, going on about it so much more than that.
3: It's going to be tough.
4: Really, if you're saying that, what hope do I have?
2: Well, we'll start with you, Fiona Frawley.
3: I think you could be all right because you'll just pick a random team and it could be...
4: Well, no, my answer for all football-related things ever, which don't take this, it's not my actual answer, it's just because I like saying it, is Brighton Hove Albion, but I know that they're not the top. I'm going to say Man United.
2: Man United in the list at number one.
3: Yes.
2: They have the most Premier League wins ever with 776 wins.
1: Wow. Okay. Can I go Man City?
2: Manchester City. They are in the list, Emma, at number six.
1: Okay.
2: Man City have 576 wins. Fact for you, Man City only became good in the last 15 years or so. Were relegated at the turn of the millennium.
1: Okay.
2: Over to you, Dave.
4: One day I'll learn what relegated means.
3: I will go with Liverpool.
2: Liverpool. Simple enough. They're in the list at number three.
1: Well done.
2: So that's one each. They've got 695 wins.
1: Wow. Okay. I'm going to throw Chelsea in there.
2: Well, it's Fiona's go.
1: Oh, sorry.
4: But, okay, I won't take...
2: You should.
4: Well, what about Arsenal?
2: Arsenal?
4: Question mark.
2: Say it with your chest. It's number two.
1: Yes. Hey, Fiona. I knew it.
2: The Gunners with 722 wins.
1: I'm going to throw Chelsea in then, please.
2: Chelsea. And that completes the top four.
4: Wait, we're class at this.
2: Chelsea in at number four with 683. So, we're doing really well so far. 10 teams who have the most Premier League match wins since the start of the Premier League. One is Man U, two is Arsenal, three is Liverpool, four is Chelsea, six is Man City. So, we're looking for 5, 7, 8, 9, 10.
3: I'm going to go, because they are top six, so I'm going to go with Spurs.
4: Oh, that was going to be mine.
2: Spurs. They're in at number five.
3: Oh, thank God.
4: Well, gosh, God. Damn. Ooh. Oh, like, I don't know if this is so dumb, but I'm going to say Everton.
3: I was going to say
4: Everton. Oh, really?
3: Yeah.
2: Fiona, you're going for Everton. They're number seven.
3: What? Yes.
1: Well done.
2: We are doing so well. We're only looking for 8, 9, and 10.
4: Am I in the Premier League?
1: I reckon I'm going to get my first here, but Aston Villa?
3: I was going to say Aston Villa.
1: Oh, are you? Okay, good. That gives me hope.
2: Aston Villa. They're number nine.
4: Oh my
2: God,
4: this.
2: We are looking for two. We are looking for number eight and number 10.
4: Oh, Dave, don't let us down.
3: I don't know.
2: With no lives lost.
3: I don't know.
1: Is there anything to be said for Celtic?
4: Yeah. I'm sweating. Poor Celtic.
3: Premier League. I'm going to say West Ham.
2: West Ham United. Currently in the Championship. They got relegated last season. West Ham. They're number 10.
1: Oh, my God!
4: No, wait.
1: You could take it home,
4: way
1: Fiona.
4: Too much pressure
2: we
4: on me.
2: We have one team left. One team.
3: To rule them all.
4: I don't know if I know anyone.
1: I genuinely have the shakes.
4: No, I thought you were going to say, Jenny, you have the answer.
2: We're looking for the 10 teams who have the most Premier League match wins since 92-93. Fiona Crawley.
1: If we did it. Now I need to start. 41.
4: I need to start saying my jokey ones now. Okay, wait. No, I know it's not this. Bournemouth?
3: Bournemouth.
4: Sorry, I don't know. I'm scared.
2: Bournemouth. Not in the top 10.
4: Okay, right. Someone else help, please. We have to get
3: Emma.
4: This.
3: Emma,
4: come on.
2: I'm going to give you one guess, Emma, and Dave one guess. And if that's it, that's
1: it. That's not the game.
4: Well, that's not how we do it.
2: That's how I'm changing it today.
1: So
2: we've one guess left, Emma.
4: Sorry, this
1: you
4: is
1: know
4: class.
1: What? I obviously can't think of a single team now. I'm doing the alphabet in my head: A, B, C, D. Who else is C? E.
4: What about Jack's team?
1: Leeds never. No, they never did it. Did they? I doubt it. Sorry.
4: But what about a bit of rep for them?
1: For a laugh? No. Come on. There's got to be something I can think of. I have to think of a single Premier League team that we haven't mentioned.
4: What about Callum's
3: really stalling
4: team?
3: Here.
1: Yeah, I am. I can't think of anyone.
3: All right.
1: Leeds, lol. No.
2: Leeds, no. Not in the list.
1: Okay.
3: I'm going to go with...
4: Dave, please. Come on.
1: Come on, Dave.
4: Oh, my God. This is incredible.
3: I don't know, but I'm going to go with Fulham.
4: Oh, yeah.
2: Fulham to complete Top 10 Tuesday. Not in the list. Wraps the game up. Do you know what we're going to do?
4: No!
2: We've got two cinema passes. If you can guess the eighth best team in the Premier League since the start of 92-93, let me just go through the guesses that we've had so far. Man U, Arsenal, Liverpool, Chelsea, Spurs, Man City, Everton, Villa and West Ham. We are looking for one more team. There's two cinema passes on 087-711-1038.
3: Well done, everybody.
4: That was so good. Do not Google this if you care about sportsmanship at all. Be with us.
1: That's so good. I'm really proud of
3: everybody. I really thought it was going to be Leeds.
4: Guys, do you remember when I said Everton?
3: Yeah, I do.
4: What class was that?
1: What a moment.
5: OMG, I'm back again. What you got?
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0: Charlie XCX, that is Wink Wink on a Spin. It is your best of Fully Charged. So a couple of minutes ago, we listened to the part of the show during the week of the Top 10 Tuesday, where the guys got 9 out of 10 for the Premier League teams that have the most wins since the formation of the Premier League since 1992-93 season. They got 9 out of 10. If you're wondering what the last team was, it was, of course, Newcastle. They missed out Newcastle on that one. Anyway, recently on the show, they were also joined by the menace from The Chase, as he has an Irish quiz coming up in Dublin in about a week and a half time, and he gave some behind-the-scenes secrets of the show. Take a listen to this if you're a big fan of The Chase.
1: Good morning, how's things?
2: We're good, and I'm actually a really big fan of you. I've kind of followed your journey since you were on The Chase. I remember looking back on videos of you being a contestant on The Chase, and then to becoming a chaser. I was really excited when it was like an Irish chaser. I was buzzing.
0: Yeah.
1: Well, I find it very odd that anybody's a fan of me. I have a journey. This all happened by accident. I just wanted a door for my house.
2: Do you know what's so funny is, like, I'm trying to think of what I do know about you, and that Emma might not know about you. So I don't know if you knew that Darragh was a Chase contestant before he was a chaser.
3: I didn't know that. No,
2: he studied insects.
3: Oh,
2: and
3: wow!
2: He's like a genius in insects. Isn't that true, Darragh?
1: Well, genius is a strong word, but yeah, I did entomology and ecology, and then I ended up studying the brains of insects in Oxford for...
3: Can I ask you a question, Darragh? And this is with no disrespect, man. When you go to study insects, what's the end dream goal here?
1: Oh, this is the thing that people don't understand about scientists. We just want to know how stuff works.
3: Right, yeah. Okay.
1: An awful lot of the time, an end goal is, like, secondary. But the end goal that people could think about, we were studying the brains of insects, and the brains of insects, really weirdly, work almost exactly the same as ours do.
2: Really?
3: No way.
1: Yeah, but on a cellular level, yeah. Like, they're much simpler, much smaller, but each brain cell works almost exactly like we do. It's really well
2: considered. Do they have a right side and a left side?
1: Yeah, they do.
3: I presume your head does be wrecked at any kind of a family gathering, Christmas, whatever, being like, will you organise a quiz?
1: Oh, no. My family very much keep my feet on the ground. If I thought that I was ever going to have, like, a big head or think I was better than I was, they bring me right down.
3: Good, typical Irish family.
1: As a general rule, I either ask the questions in quizzes or people don't. I don't take part because there's no winning for me. If I beat everybody, they just go, oh, well, you're a professional. And if I don't, I never, ever hear the end of it. So it's just not worth the trouble.
2: Do you do many quizzes? Like, do you do any pub quizzes or anything like that?
1: And I'm in a pub quiz league in Oxford.
2: That must be awful for, like, because I used to do a pub quiz, like, back in the day. And, like, I remember, like, when there was a certain family who would walk in, everyone would go, oh, for God's sake, what's the point?
1: Well, this isn't like that. This is a competition. We play home and away fixtures.
3: Oh,
1: and
3: go
1: it's
3: on.
1: It's not open. It's like two teams playing against each other, and our team are very much mid-table. Like, we get smashed.
2: Wow.
1: The teams. Yeah. So there's a lot of reasons. Like, quizzes are going to depend on what questions are asked.
3: Here's my, like, little kind of humble brag, but also your experience. Like, you're obviously a very smart guy. Like, let's call a spade here, right? I got 425 points in my Leaving Cert, right? Which isn't bad.
1: Oh, yeah.
3: But I can't get through a pub quiz, and I contribute very little to my team when I take part.
2: You're really good at getting the drinks in.
3: I am. I do the rounds. So, but I wonder, do you think, for the average person like me, that pub quizzes are a bit too hard?
1: No. So, first of all, you're not average, because 425 points is more than I got in my Leaving Cert, just so you know.
3: What?
1: And it's a trick. It's a parlor game. You know, this is something that you can practice at and get better.
2: Mm.
1: That's the thing. If you do a lot of quizzes become really easy, because in general, pub quizzes try to ask, like, interesting trivia questions, and there's not that many of them.
2: Right.
1: There's thousands of them, but it's thousands, not millions.
3: Okay.
1: So if you do a lot of quizzes, you get better at them.
2: Speaking of quizzes, you're bringing your Menace quiz to the Laughter Lounge on September 18th, which is pretty exciting. What is this? Apparently, it's supposed to be the best pub quiz ever.
1: It is, because one of the plagues of pub quizzes is that people cheat, and there's no stopping it. You can't tell people to put their phones away. They just won't do it. So this one is run on an app, and you have to answer quickly to get the most points. Whoever answers quickest gets the most points.
2: It's the speed quizzing one. Is it the one with the... You give the first letter of the answer.
1: Yeah, first letter or multiple choice. So most of them are multiple choice.
2: I love this
1: one. And you get punished for wrong answers. So the best thing about this is it doesn't genuinely matter how many people are on the team. Doesn't matter if someone has their phone out, because you've only got like 10, 15 seconds to answer. If you're taking that time to look something up, you won't win. You can't win. And I deliberately put in stuff that is really hard to Google or is impossible to look up.
2: Love that.
3: You're going
1: I do music rounds, picture rounds, all that kind
2: Brilliant.
1: Of stuff.
3: You're taking this all across the country as well. Kildare, Galway, Wexford, Drogheda, Limerick and Tralee, and we're told packed with fascinating stories from behind the scenes of the chase, incredible quiz questions, audience interaction and plenty of laughs. Just on the chase itself, when I don't know what day of the week or how it works your schedule in terms of your recording schedule
2: you're on
3: for the chase.
2: Virgin Media, it's on every single day.
3: And which I love.
1: But my recording schedule is different. I am only in 1/6 of the episodes. So.
3: Right. So I'm wondering, say for example, I don't know, let's say you block record a few episodes on a Tuesday or whatever. Do you find yourself sitting down to do a bit of study on like a Sunday, Monday to kind of get yourself back in the headspace for it? Or at this point, is it just second nature?
1: Oh no, I study every day.
3: Do you? Yeah.
1: I study out. Like I might take, I'll take a handful. Like I've recently been on holidays, didn't do any, but I do at least a little bit every day, and then when we're coming up to a block of episodes recording, I'll chip in like 4 or 5 hours a day of like revising, looking up lists.
2: What do you study? You look, so you just so you look up lists of random things you can think of.
1: So I did it like I did for my university thing. I've got like a book of condensed notes where I've got little headline amounts. I don't study anything in depth. I just study the top end stuff. So I have like 2 or 3 lines on every Shakespeare play, the winners of like the Academy Awards. I've got lists and lists like that.
2: Wow.
1: And then I do online quizzes. I'm in the Irish Online Quiz League with a team called A Tribe Called Kesht. We're in I do the Oxfordshire Quiz League, all sorts of stuff. So I do lots and lots of quizzes, but I learn lots of lists. Like an award show comes on, I watch it.

0: Dara Ennis from The Chase in just a sec on Fully Charged.
1: Let's go!
2: Love Emma, Dave and Fiona? 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
4: Hi.

0: How good. So good, I say. Those guys never miss with their music. Kingfisher, The Sun Will Never Settle this morning on the Best of Fully Charged at 27 minutes past 8. A little bit of sun finally coming up. Very windy outside, though. It is Peter Collins hanging out with you at €250,000. That is also a quarter of a million euro. That is what is on the line this coming Friday on Spin's Cash Machine. We had a massive winner yesterday, over 305 grand. Cormac for Dunleary bagged all the money. And that could be you this coming Friday. I'm going to throw the details where you can do that in just a couple of moments' time. If you enjoyed, though, Fully Charged, chatting to the menace there from the upcoming The Chase, we have part two of that interview coming your way in just a couple of minutes' time, so stick around for that.
1: You've heard the winners.
2: Exciting.
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7: 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Terms and conditions, they're also on the Spin website. Now, entries into us this Friday, 3 p.m. September 18th, because soon after, the cash machine will make that call. It only gives five rings. It will hang up after the fifth ring if you don't answer it and move on to the next person. So if you're lucky enough to get that call, please answer your phone within five rings. Put your phone on loud just before 3 p.m. Take it off, do not disturb, because we won't ring you a second time to activate it, all right? So answer within the five rings and tell us the cash amount of €250,000 and all that money is yours. It's very simple. Just text Spin right now to 57557.

0: That is Florence Road and the latest release on Spin. It is 75-63. This is your best of Fully Charged. So if you're still sticking with us this morning, a few minutes ago we played you a clip of The Menace, who is one of the new chasers for the show that's going to be coming to Ireland in about 2 weeks' time for the Irish quiz version of it. And this is part two of that interview.
1: Sarah, I wanted to ask you, when the contestant does kind of beat you or get something correct, does a little part inside of you die?
2: Well, this is the only thing I'm good at. No, like, I can't sing, I can't dance. I was always the last person picked at every sport. Aww. I am rubbish at all things. This is all I've got. So I'm really competitive at the thing I'm good at. But the main thing to remember and the key thing is, this is not my money, so I don't care.
3: Fair enough. That is the thing. Before we play the tricky 10 with you, I have like a speed round of questions I have for you. And it's mainly to do with the chase. So here we go. What's the question you get asked the most in interviews?
2: Weirdly, it's how many episodes do you record in a day?
3: Okay.
2: That's the one that most people ask. I don't know why. The answer's three, but each chaser only records one.
3: Okay, what do you prefer, the chase or beat the chasers?
2: Oh, beat the chasers. It's a live audience, and if I don't know the answer, one of the others will.
3: It's so fun.
2: Way
3: I love it. It's my favourite one. Do you get more money or less money in your wage depending on how you did on the show?
2: No.
3: And then what's the most common mistake contestants make when going on the chase?
2: Not giving an answer. Any answer is better than no answer. The word pass has only been the correct answer on the chase in its 15 or 16 years once.
3: Wow.
1: No way, that's so funny. And just one more question for you, right? And maybe you can't share, but like, is it part of almost like your contractual arrangement where like you have to do a certain amount of study a week? You have to keep this level up? Or is that kind of
2: we have to keep our levels up, but it's entirely up to us how much work we do.
1: Okay.
2: Like, if we got to a point where we were losing all the time, that becomes a problem.
1: Of course.
2: But, you know, it's never happened.
1: Yeah. Do you find that there's, like, competitiveness among the chasers?
2: We're very supportive, but also very competitive.
1: Yeah.
2: Mark Libet, in particular, is very competitive, and he keeps very exhaustive statistics.
1: Okay.
2: But there's no point in being too competitive about the show, because the male ego might be fractured by this, but the women are better than the men at it.
3: Yes, I think... Isn't it Anne has the most wins?
2: Anne's a machine.
3: Yeah.
2: Anne wins the most, and Jenny's close up behind her. But I think Anne went through a period where she recorded like 20 or 25 in a row that she won.
3: Wow.
2: Now, they don't go out in the same order, but she just had this really long streak where no one beat her.
3: Incredible.
2: It's because she doesn't get flapped. She's really calm and collected.
1: Dar, if you don't mind, we might play our own game with you. We play this every morning on the show.
2: Oh, yeah.
1: It's called the Tricky 10. And what's lovely about this game is every single answer is a number between 1 and 10, but it's all about where you place them. So what we're going to do is put 55 seconds on the clock. Dave here is going to ask you 10 questions this morning. Dave, can you believe you're going to be asking a chaser question?
3: I'm very excited.
1: Every answer is a number between 1 and 10 and won't repeat. Now, we can only accept your first answer. If you don't know an answer, make sure to give it a guess. You win nothing if you get all 10 questions correct, but
2: that's
1: if you were someone, a regular listener to the show, we would give you $2,000 if you win it, okay?
3: No.
1: We've only ever had one perfect score on this game. It was a guy called David from Orhini back in May, and since then, we've been waiting for our second winner on this. We've had some great scores of 9s and all that, but we haven't had another 10, so let's see what we can do. Callum, can you confirm, did you make this any more difficult than our regular game, or is it the classic that's a producer?
4: Not particularly. Pretty standard Tricky 10 questions here. We call it the Tricky 10. Sometimes it could be tricky, it depends how they fall.
1: Okay.
3: All right.
1: Yeah. Can I ask you then, as a chaser, Dara, are you there kind of writing out 1 to 10 and going to cross them off, or are you going to just go with the flow here?
2: If this was a competition, I would, but because we're only doing this for a laugh, I don't think I'll bother. I also don't know what to expect. I've never heard this quiz.
3: Okay. Well, as Emma said, every answer is a number between 1 and 10 and won't repeat. So if 1 is the answer for the first one, it won't be the answer for the second one. Here we go. Dara Ennis, The Menace, the Tricky 10 and 3-2-1 start the clock. Dublin Airport has how many passenger terminals?
2: 2.
3: The atomic number for oxygen is what?
2: 8.
3: Complete the name of this Queen song, Another What Bites the Dust?
2: 1.
3: How many Great Lakes are there in North America?
2: 5.
3: How many full-time chasers are there on the UK TV show
2: 6.
3: The Chase? What place did Aston Villa finish in the Premier League last season?
2: 4th.
3: At the start of the EastEnders theme tune, how many doof doofs are there?
2: 9.
3: In Harry Potter, how many heads did Fluffy the dog have?
2: 3.
3: Starting with a 0, many digits are in an Irish mobile phone number? Starting with 0. Yeah. Complete the name of this classic 50s film, What Brides for What Brothers?
2: 7.
3: Stop the clock. All right, Dara, how do you think you got on?
2: I'm not sure on a couple of those, so, and I don't think I repeated a number, so I think maybe 8.
3: Maybe okay. 8. You'll be happy with 8?
1: And just to say as well, we got
2: a... No, I'd be happy with 10. Yeah.
1: you were quite quick as well. There's plenty of time left on the clock. Okay, look, we've just done the maths. Let's tot them up and see how Dara, the Menace Ennis, got on.
3: 0, 1, 2, 3, 4, 5, 6, 7, 8, 9, 10. Yeah! That is insane. That is so good.
1: Amazing.
3: That's really unbelievable, well Dara.
1: So was, quick as well.
4: It was actually great. I was watching Dara doing, he was counting, especially the Duff Duff's one tricky a little bit.
2: No, because, and I'm just going to say this out loud, the first time I did a tour of these quizzes, that was one of my questions.
3: Your joke. Brilliant question.
1: That's so funny. That's well done, brilliant.
2: The one that nearly tripped me up was the phone number, because I lived out of Ireland for so long. I had to count my old mobile number.
1: Yes. Very good. Dara Ennis from The Chase, a perfect score of 10 with about 10 seconds left on the clock. Well done. If you want to go, I certainly want to go to this now. Dara bringing his Menace quiz to the Laughter Lounge on the 18th of September. Are tickets on sale already?
2: Yeah, they are.
1: Let's go, Dave.
2: You can get them on my website.
1: Okay, hopefully see you there. And it's also happening Kildare, Galway, Wexford, Drogheda, Limerick and Tralee. A pleasure to chat to you this morning, Dara. Thank you so much.
3: Thank you so much, Dara. And remember, the Tempest, 100% of the time, it's the Tempest. Watch, you'll think of me next time you're doing recording The Chase and the Tempest comes up. You will think of me.
1: That's what he wants. He wants to be thought of during the game of The Chasers. Dara Ennis, thank you so, so, so much.
2: Cheers. Thanks very much.
5: Let's go. Now let's go. Miss Emma David.

0: Cat's Eye Animal on Spin. Good morning. It is 8:45. It's Peter Collins with you. We've got your best of Fully Charged. We're not so recently on the show. This one was back in May. It was Emma's birthday, and Dave had a massive surprise for her with a running themed birthday present. And no, as we all know, she loves Dermot Kennedy. It is not Dermot Kennedy. Take a listen to this.
1: Happy birthday, Emma Nolan.
2: Thanks very much, Dave.
1: This is so annoying. It's so bad because no matter what it is, it's going to be shite. Basically, it's Emma's birthday. Happy birthday, Emma.
2: Thanks.
1: You have gone all out for me in the last couple of years when it was my birthday. Like last year was my 30th. You indulged me with an adult kid's birthday at Jump Zone. It was unbelievable.
2: We really went big ham on that one.
1: And I thought 31 won't be any crack, but you surprised me with my hero and idol, which is Claire Byrne.
2: Well, luckily I got you another present.
1: Okay.
2: So
1: please be a PlayStation.
2: It is Claire Byrne, everybody!
1: Oh my God!
2: Oh my God, you can't.
1: It was a huge moment.
2: I couldn't sleep last night because I was like, I just know that.
1: Stop saying that.
2: Dave will literally be hounding Dermot Kennedy's people since probably the turn of the year to be like, for Emma's birthday, my pal, I'd love you to allow Dermo to come in and surprise Emma. And look, I couldn't sleep last night. I got the arms out so Dermo can see my tattoo, which is for him.
1: Okay.
2: Can't wait.
1: I'm really sorry to disappoint you. And it's a disappointment for everyone listening. It's not Dermot Kennedy, okay? We couldn't get him.
2: Good decoy.
1: No matter what I say, she doesn't believe me. So I'll give you present one.
2: Okay.
1: Present one is something you didn't get me. It's a card.
2: Oh! Card.
1: There you go.
2: I love a card. Thank you so much.
1: Where's your card?
2: Ah. That is the best card I've ever seen. It's a green card. It has a dog on front and it says, in dog years, you're dead. That's absolutely amazing. That's Stephanie Callum.
1: That was me. I picked it up yesterday.
2: That is the best card I've ever seen. And it's true. What would I be in dog years? Well dead. Well dead by now.
3: 33
2: by 7, can't do the maths.
1: Are you ready for present two?
2: Yes.
1: Well, obviously, you're running the VHI Women's Mini Marathon on Sunday.
2: Oh,
1: we thought you needed some company. Seamus the dog, obviously, you are going to run for him, even though you're also running for the NSPCA, but you're also kind of running for Seamus because you love him so, so much.
2: Is he here?
1: He's not here.
2: Oh, guys!
1: We did get you this. So please open this and explain what it is.
2: The package here looks like it was something from Vinted, the way it's been wrapped.
1: What a nice thing to say.
2: Let's have a quick look. Sorry now for the delay. Oh, it's sticking to my hair.
1: Please describe what you have.
2: This is a jersey by the looks of it. Oh my God.
1: So explain the front. Look at the front.
2: Oh my God, it's my chamois. It's a big picture of my boy Seamus, who's my dog, on the front of the jersey.
1: And on the back?
2: On the back it says, yes, I am Spin 103 to Emma Nolan. And I'm running faster than you. Oh my God, that's so embarrassing. No.
1: So just for Emma running the VHI Women's Mini Marathon, we thought you needed some company.
3: Ah, yeah.
1: So Seamus on the dog in front of the shirt and on the back, yes, I am Spin 103 to Emma Nolan and I'm running faster than
2: that's
1: you.
2: That's so rude to the person behind. Everyone's going to hate me.
1: Bring in Dermot Kennedy. No, he's not there.
2: Any sign of him? No.
1: No sign.
2: I think it's fair to say you won this year. I think. And you kind of won last year as well.
1: Yeah.
2: I think it's fair.
1: Here's
2: to
1: hoping
2: say.
1: Next year, 3 for 3.
2: Here's
1: happy birthday, Emma.
2: Thank you.
4: 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It's the best.

0: Taylor Swift, I Knew What I Knew You on a spin this morning. We are the station that wants to send you to Harry Styles, by the way. If you haven't heard the good news, August 18th, 20th, 2027 in Croker, Harry Styles is going to be taken to the stage. He's got two gigs there. Undoubtedly, they will be sold out. Tickets go on sale Monday. Pre-sale at 9 and normal sale at 4 p.m. Which is nice. A little bit different at 4 p.m. one. Means you have to get up early and get in that queue. It's quite handy. But anyway, even handier, we got tickets to give away right across the weekend here on Spin. If you want to win them, you're just listening out for your Harry Styles cue to text. It can play at any point of the day. But when it does, that is your chance to text in. Spin to 087-711-1038. Sit tight. More of the best of Fully Charged coming up in a couple of minutes' time. And Hugel, Moving to the Sun, is going to play for you next.
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0: Good morning. We're just creeping up on 9 o'clock. It is Peter Collins with you on this Saturday. It is your best of Fully Charged as well for Emma, Dave and Fiona, where I play all the best bits from the week and, of course, Time's Gone a Guy. But do not forget, every weekday morning, the guys wake you up from 7 a.m. They play the Tricky 10. They give you a chance to win 2,000 euro from 8 a.m. If you want to play, all you got to do is text in to play. The questions is very easy because all the answers are between one in 10. So you have all the answers. You just got to put them on the right question. If you get me, if you want to play it next week, you can do that. And as well, the girly quiz. Dave is on a roll at the moment. This year, he's got 16 wins and 11 losses so far in 2026. He's doing pretty well. So let's see, can he make it 17 this coming Thursday as well? In the meantime, we are going to, Fiona's going to take us through some of Stella Lefty's songs, which she thinks sound a little like some other artists in a couple of minutes' time. But first, some more music to get us through the 9 o'clock hour. Hugel, Imuel Angel. That was a lot of Spanish there, wasn't it? Absolutely horrific pronunciation. But anyway, it's Moving to the Sun on Spin.

0: One of the best voices in the industry at the moment. That is Sienna Spiro. Great Expectation on Spin. I don't know how I lost my voice there saying great. Great Expectation on a Spin. Obviously, my voice is not as good as that. Right, Stella Lefty. Fiona, during the week, wanted to chat about her on Fully Charged because she's just a bit of a bone to pick with her. But a few of Stella Lefty's songs are sounding suspiciously like some others from other artists out there. Now, we hear this all the time. There's a lot of songs that sound similar to others. Happens at Ed Sheeran. Every 2 minutes, he's up in court for it. And he always proves them wrong. He ain't copping anyone's songs. Let's be sure on that one. But anyway, Stella Lefty might have something to answer for. I don't know. Take a listen. Have a think for yourself on this one.
1: In, what's the crack?
2: So good. Do you know, every so often, a song comes out and people online start going mad saying, that song sounds like something else. And
3: I feel like this happens to Ed Sheeran every 2 weeks.
1: I was about to say, yeah. Ed Sheeran's dragged back to court again over something.
2: It's constant. And he's basically said, it's impossible to not write a song because there's only a certain amount of chords.
1: In today's world, there's so much, even outside of music, that it's hard to make original anymore. You could have this brainwave of your own to make this TikTok that does really well and someone goes, hey, that was mine.
2: I swear on my life,
1: I never saw your TikTok.
2: It happens a lot in stand-up as well. That's my joke about Nando's. And it's like, look, we've all been, like, we probably have some thoughts.
3: I remember when it happened
2: eatery.
3: To you. Do you know the comedian Sean Burke? And he did a video, but somewhat British comedian also did the video.
2: And everyone of
3: Sean Burke's followers went and dragged him.
2: I was like,
3: I've never heard of this before.
2: It's hard. But now, this one's interesting. So, if you don't know, Stella Lefty, she sings that song, Boston, right?
3: On a train back to Boston.
2: And I will play a clip. You don't have to listen to me sing it. It's an absolutely massive song. She released it in March of this year. But it kind of like, she was like, plugging it on TikTok a lot and like a big social media campaign, and it's currently number 2 on the Billboard Hot 100.
1: Wow, right?
3: In Ireland.
2: That's in America.
3: Okay.
2: And she's announced a massive stadium tour that sold out in 2 weeks. I don't know if it's stadium, but really, really big venues in America. That is crazy.
1: And it's all on the back of one single, not an EP or...
2: No.
1: People won't know the words too much.
2: Exactly.
1: So, you know, she's doing okay.
2: Yeah, she's doing unbelievable. And so people are looking into her a bit. And something I haven't noticed, but apparently it's as obvious as the nose on my face, is that the song Boston, which is this, in case you don't know. On a train back to Boston, and we're jumping the gun, and I'm telling you, baby, this is the part where I'd run, but I like it when you're nice.
1: We always joke about that song, The Bar Is on the Floor. I like it when you're nice to me.
2: Yeah, it's like, give us nothing. Okay, so a lot of people are saying that song sounds exactly like this. Vermont, but it's the season of the sticks, and I saw your mom, she forgot that I existed, and it's... Now, I don't hear it.
1: Wait a second.
3: I don't get
1: that. Wait
3: them
1: a
3: at
1: second.
3: All.
1: Keep that now. So, chords or whatever.
2: Mm.
1: So, like, love Vermont, but it's the season of the sticks, and I. On a train back to Boston,
3: and we're jumping the gun.
2: But it's not the same pace or anything
1: I'm
2: like
1: sorry
2: that.
1: Now. I'd be the first person to call that stuff out. Sometimes you can hear it. I think that's a silly claim.
2: She's been dragged so much,
1: what?
2: Right? And so much so that Noah Kahan has had to be credited as a writer
1: on the song.
2: Yeah. Now,
1: and if you're being credited as a writer of a song that's number 2 in the Billboard Hot 100, you're making a lot of money
2: from
1: that song.
2: Yeah, it's a big deal. There's five writers credited on the song, right?
3: Surely he's so scarlet.
2: Well, see, apparently people say Noah Kahan is like the nicest lad in the music industry and that this is between their two teams.
1: I'd say Noah Kahan is scarlet about this.
2: Yeah, yeah. Apparently he just gave her the follow on Instagram amidst all this flack that she's getting. Now, what people also don't know about Stella Lefty, right? Her dad founded Groupon, so she's a billionaire.
3: She's a nepo baby.
2: So people are coming for her being like, her dad bought her the spot in the Billboard Top 100 and then she just found a popular song and copied it slightly. Okay, now I don't think Stick Season sounds that much like Boston, but right, she has another song called Misery. Okay,
1: so this is Misery, Stella Lefty. Yeah.
3: Oh my God. Emma.
2: What does that say?
1: The dreams keeping me awake.
3: A million dreams.
2: Oh my God, come on, girl. Stella.
3: No, you gotta go back. You gotta play it.
1: Okay, so this is Stella's again then.
2: Now, come on, Stella.
3: Dreams all elevated.
1: You can't do that though, girl.
2: Not ripping off the greatest showman.
1: Come on.
3: She must have, but like on her album now, it must on be like written by Stella Lefty and Noah Kahan.
2: And you'd
3: be like
2: written Jackman.
3: By Stella Lefty and Hugh Jackman. You'd be like, yeah. God, this girl has got some she really good names on her album. Sorry,
1: she didn't even try to hide that.
3: I was like, why do I love this? Because it's a million dreams.
1: Because it's this. Wow. It's not even, it's actually shameless thieving.
2: That one really is. About Stick Season, I feel bad, the flack she's getting, but that, yeah. Come on.
1: Yeah. Did you see, actually, speaking
2: props
1: of...
2: props to P.T. Barnum.
1: Nepo babies in general, Reading and Leeds Festival. It wasn't Reading and Leeds, maybe it was. Anyway, big festival in the UK. There's always a BBC introducing stage.
3: Yeah.
1: And like, it's where you, people go to find like up-and-coming acts, blah, blah, blah. I don't have it to hand. We might get it now in a sec. But the list of people performing there, all Nepo babies, including Brooklyn Beckham's band. Victoria and David were there.
2: He's making music now as well.
1: Yeah.
2: Is that Romeo or Cruz?
3: No, it's Cruz.
2: It's Cruz.
1: Sorry, not Brooklyn. Sorry, that would have been big drama.
3: Brooklyn on stage doing photography.
2: And if hard crowd to float the rap, but stunning in real life.
1: And if David and Victoria were there, it would have been widely reported. But like that whole stage, people were saying, this used to be somewhere I came to discover people, and it's all just Nepo babies.
2: Gracie Abrams is another one. Lenny Abrams, prominent Irish.
1: It also doesn't mean though that you can't be successful because your parents were, but it does make it a
2: mark on your back as well. It's a tough one.
3: Any of the Kingfisher sounds like happy birthday or something. You're like, no, I wrote that. OMG, I'm back again. It's the best of Emma, Dave, and Fiona on.

0: Kygo Khalid, that is Save My Love on Spin. It is 9:16. Good morning. Welcome to Saturday. It is Peter Collins here keeping you company through it. This is the best of Fully Charged, where recently on the show, during the week on the show, they played a game called That's Not My Name, where a listener calls up. They don't tell them their name, and the guys have to guess what their name is through a series of questions. And Emma knocked this one out of the park.
1: Job. Welcome on into a new variation of That's Not My Name. With a few hints and clues, we will try and guess your job this morning, right? What'll happen, kind of a usual setup to the game that is That's Not My Name, is you're going to hear what these people's jobs are. We won't in the room hear them. And then we're going to come on and have a chat with these people, hopefully guess their job correctly. And if we do so, they will win 6 IMC cinema passes.
2: Exciting.
1: So we'll start, as we always do, with Lindsay on line
2: Headphones off.
3: Hi, my name is Lindsay and I'm an online personal trainer.
1: Okay, Lindsay. We're good to go. Lindsay is on line one. Lindsay, how are you?
3: I'm good. Hi.
1: Let's crack into this. We're going to put 30 seconds on the clock, Lindsay, and I will try and guess your job at the end of that 30 seconds by asking you questions that relate to it, but without actually getting there. Are you ready to go?
3: Yes, let's go.
1: Okay, start the clock. Lindsay, what time do you get up in the morning?
2: My first question as well.
4: Yeah.
3: 7 a.m.
1: 7. Okay. What do you do before work? Do you go to the gym? Do you have breakfast at home?
3: I go to the gym.
1: You go to the gym in the morning. Okay, cool. And do you work with lots of different people every day? Do you see people every day? Or do you work on your own?
3: I work on my own.
1: You work on your own. Ooh. You don't meet people at all any day?
3: No.
1: No, okay, grand. What time do you normally finish up? Oh, God.
3: I don't have a finish time.
4: Pop off, Lindsay. Give us nothing.
2: Give us nothing,
4: I
2: queen.
4: Work with no one. I finish never.
2: I'm always on the clock.
1: Lindsay works on her own. She gets up at 7. She goes to the gym in the morning.
5: The work never stops.
1: She goes somewhere. She doesn't see a sinner. And she finishes whenever she wants. So I'm going to guess that Lindsay is some kind of a business owner. But I need to define that further.
5: I thought as well.
4: Oh, this is hard.
1: Okay, Lindsay, I'm going to have to take a shot in the dark here. Lindsay runs a wellness business.
5: Oh, very good. Lindsay, are you a owner of a wellness business?
3: That's quite close.
5: Oh, go on. What is your job, Lindsay? Reveal it to us.
3: I am an online health and fitness coach.
5: Oh my God. You so got that.
4: That is it.
1: Sorry. We're sending you 6 IMC cinema
5: passes. That's unreal, Emma.
4: That's what's going on with you?
1: Nice one. Well done.
5: Where did you get that from?
1: I just said wellness.
5: That was so impressive.
1: It could have been anything.
5: Yeah, but you still got it. Like, I was thinking she was in sales.
4: So many facets in the wellness space.
5: Lindsay, congratulations.
4: Right,
5: you're our first player ever of That's Not My Job. And you have
4: won
5: yourself
4: it.
5: 6 IMC cinema passes. Have a great day.
3: You.
4: Well done, Lindsay.
3: Thank you.
1: Bye. Bye. We are not low on cinema passes, are we? So we'll crack on, will
5: God,
1: we?
5: I hope not.
1: Yeah, no, okay. Sure. Let's crack on and go again. Headphones off in the room again for
5: headphones
1: our second
5: off.
1: Voice note. This is from Warren.
6: Hi, my name is Warren and I am a psychiatrist. Nurse.
1: We got to go, yeah?
5: Good to go.
1: Okay, perfect. Warren is on line two. How are you?
7: Good, hi.
1: Guys, we've had a really successful start to this game, Warren, so we're hoping to give away tons of cinema passes when Callum's not here.
5: This would be fantastic. I got 30 seconds on the clock, Warren, and my time starts now. Do you sit beside, in front of a laptop every day?
7: Kind of, but no.
5: How often are you on your phone?
7: Never.
5: No, oh, crap. Okay. How are your hands? Are they worked to the bone or... Ooh.
7: No, not work to the bone, but I do use them.
5: Do you have any... Do you sweat during work?
7: Sometimes, yeah.
5: Okay.
4: Good questions.
1: Really good questions. You got 5 seconds.
5: I don't know what else. Do you sit in a chair for work?
7: No.
5: Okay. Sorry, I kind of ran out of questions.
1: I know.
4: But you did very...
1: You're in a good
4: really
1: zone
4: like
1: there.
4: The route you went down with that.
5: Okay, so she said she doesn't sit in front of a laptop the entire time. She's not on her phone that often. Mm. And she doesn't sit for work.
1: No, so
4: her
1: hands I get the impression
4: a little bit, not to the bone.
1: I'm thinking, and I don't want to send you off, but I'm like, does she work with her hands?
5: That's what I thought. Yeah. So I think she is a masseuse.
1: That's really good.
5: Warren, my guess is your job is a masseuse. Please reveal what is your job.
7: My job is a psychiatric nurse.
1: Oh,
5: that's
1: okay.
5: Very good.
4: Sorry, we should be more excited about that. Well done, Murray.
1: No,
5: very, very, very
4: really,
5: good
4: really
5: job.
4: Really good job. Wait, I'm sorry. I'm sure no one ever had that reaction.
5: Warren, a great job. I'm so sorry I couldn't guess it, but thank you for all of the clues.
4: Thanks, Warren.
7: Thank you.
5: Good luck.
7: See
5: have
7: you.
5: A great day.
7: Bye.
1: Okay, final chance this morning. We'll go again. Headphones off in the room.
8: Headphones off. Hi, my name is Mark, and my job is pushing aircraft around the airport.
1: All right, Mark is there and ready to go, guys. Mark, how are you?
8: Good guys.
4: How are you getting on? Okay, Mark, I'm going to ask you a few questions. We're going to put 30 seconds of the clock and I'm going to try and guess your job. Okay, you ready?
8: Let's go for it.
4: Okay, Mark, do you drive for work?
8: I do.
4: Do you wear a uniform?
9: Great question.
8: Yeah.
4: Would there ever be like a calendar about you and your colleagues?
8: No.
4: Okay. Do you wear a hat?
8: No.
1: Do you drive all day or?
4: Do you meet people at work?
8: Yeah.
4: Do you... I'm actually so nervous.
5: It's so hard to come up with questions,
4: right,
5: isn't it?
4: You drive. You meet people at work. You wear a uniform, but there wouldn't be a calendar.
9: It's got to be a postman.
1: It's got to be an army.
4: Because I was going to say fireman.
5: All right, go on. Give us your
4: guess. I'm going to say, Mark, are you a postman?
8: No.
1: Oh, sugar. Go on.
5: Mark, reveal yourself. What is your job?
8: I drive a tug around the airport and move the airplanes around.
1: Wow.
4: No way.
1: He drives the truck that drags the airplanes
5: around. That is the coolest job we've ever had on this show.
4: There should be a calendar.
1: What's the job title for that? A tug driver. Okay. Mark, sorry we couldn't do it for you today, but very cool job.
4: Yeah.
5: Good luck, Mark. Have a great day.
1: Bye, bye, bye, bye. A tug driver.
4: I would have never gotten that.
1: I know.
5: Cool job.
4: So cool.
5: I'd love to sit at home tugging all day.
1: You do that in here. Anyway.
5: Beep, beep. Sorry.
1: An image. I just need to move on and think of other things.
5: Sorry, he says as sorry. He does it.
10: Let's go. Love Emma, Dave, and Fiona. You'll love this.
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on speed dial throughout the day, because you are going to need it at some points. And also, Official Spin Want to Trade on Instagram. We'll give you an opportunity over there as well. Twice the fun. So make sure to get yourself involved. Sit tight, we're going to continue with the best of Fully Charged. If you're watching Traders, we got some Traders talk coming up. There could be a little spoiler in there. So if you're like a week behind, you might want to lower the volume a little bit. But not all the way down. You still want to keep us up there, you know? Sit tight, it's on the way. And Tame Impala as well.

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12: 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They are over on the Spin website. Now, get your entries into us by this becoming Friday, okay? Because on Friday, soon after 3 p.m., this is what it sounds like for someone to win the cash machine.
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0: Jesus, I am. Probably going to go buy myself a fresh car now. The money back from Spain, I think I'll be going back, to be honest with you. Thank you very much.
2: Absolute buzzer on Friday, Keane was, when he won the cash machine. He won 305 grand, but you could be winning a quarter of a million euros. So after 3 p.m. this coming Friday, the cash machine will make the call. It will give you 5 rings of the phone to answer it. If you can do that and tell us the cash amount to 250,000 euro, all of the money is yours. Just text Spin right now to 57557 for your chance to win the money. And the very best of luck with it.

0: Let's go. Shakira, Burna Boy, Die Die. That was one of the songs of the summer, one of the most streamed songs of the summer. And no doubt because it was one of the World Cup songs as well. And also because it's very good. This is the best of Fully Charged. We're earlier on in the week, the guys were talking about traitors. If you're a week or two behind, maybe there could be a spoiler alert in this one for you. But if you're not, though, it'd be good to get your opinion on this. Aoife was knocked out the other night at Trainers. The guys thought it was gas, how it was done. It's very interesting how she did it, though. Carla is playing some game. I, for one, cannot wait for it to come back tomorrow night. Take a listen to this.
1: The next 4 minutes will contain spoilers for The Traitors.
2: Mm-hmm.
1: Lads.
2: You've been warned.
1: Oh, my God. Finally.
2: What?
1: It's gotten class.
2: They're home.
1: They're
2: the
1: home.
2: The girls have arrived. The dolls have arrived. Like, as well as the main drama, mm-hmm. which we're going to talk about now in a moment, can we talk about Dennis and Diego?
1: I felt so bad. But when people started picking up on the fact that Diego was sad.
2: Sad. Because you were like, you look very tired.
1: Emma, he was married to Dennis, but he never told anyone in The Traitor that he was married to Dennis.
3: Oh, and they weren't divorced or anything?
1: No, they're married. Like,
2: they didn't tell anyone. Yeah. And there was this challenge like at the start of The Traitors, and people had to dance together. And Dennis was like, ooh, well, I don't mind dancing with Diego. He's a lovely man. And we were like, oh, are we watching like a love story?
3: Yeah, sorry. But
1: they're already
3: so
1: married.
3: Cute. So just to confirm, you as viewers didn't realise either.
1: Until they said it.
2: Yeah, I think it was revealed in the first or second episode.
1: Yeah, it was a couple of episodes in, actually.
2: Yeah,
3: that's lovely.
2: And they were so cute. They were. You know, if it was a straight couple, it'd be like, get away from me and don't talk to me at the morning. I don't want you near me. They were so in love and they were so beautiful.
1: They were very cute.
2: And like,
3: and why are you saying were one of them gone?
1: Because
3: one of them
1: Dennis got murdered by the Traitors.
3: Ah, no.
1: And like, what Diego obviously found out and couldn't really be like, I'm so sad.
3: Yeah,
2: he had to just act like it was a normal player. Dennis to come
1: but
2: in.
1: Then later on at the round table, everyone was like, Diego, I just felt like you were a bit suspicious today because you were really down.
2: I thought he might say it then.
1: Yeah.
2: I thought he might be like, look,
1: no,
2: but
1: can't.
2: That would... No, I know instantly people would be like, well, you're a traitor then. It's mad that they didn't make one of them a traitor because it would have added a lot of turmoil to
1: Very
2: their
1: true.
2: Relationship. But now...
1: The main drama.
2: Mm-hmm.
1: The main drama being that one of the most interesting traitors ever is a girl called Carla. And the reason I think she's such an interesting traitor is because she doesn't say anything.
2: Yeah.
1: Like, at all. She's at the round table. She has no opinions. Someone asks her after the round table, what do you think? She has no opinions.
3: That's going to catch her out, though.
2: There's absolutely no heat in her. She'll throw in it. That's mad.
3: For now. Yeah.
2: For now,
3: with that, we'll start. Like, do you remember Oyen at the beginning was very quiet? Mm-hmm. And then once she started having an opinion, she was bloody amazing.
1: We think maybe that'll start to happen now because
3: right.
1: two nights ago, Carla recruited a girl that was very clearly going to be the person that everyone at the round table said was a traitor.
2: Like, everyone was already suspicious of her and Carla was like, right, if I recruit her, they'll have their taste of blood.
1: They'll have their moment.
2: Because they'll banish her
1: they'll
2: tomorrow.
1: Banish her traitor.
2: And
3: well done, yeah, Carla.
1: So they picked Aoife. She picked Aoife as a traitor. Obviously, Aoife then freaks out. Aoife's been freaking out the entire series.
2: Yeah,
1: she's
2: God
1: been
2: bless
1: in tears.
2: Aoife.
1: She's been having panic
2: Even
1: attacks.
2: Even when she was faithful.
1: Yeah, she was kind of freaking out. And she made her a traitor. And then, obviously, last night, the faithful said, let's banish Aoife.
3: Oh, poor Carl. Or, so, like, Carl did her dirty there.
1: She
2: yeah,
1: did do her
2: no,
1: dirty. But
2: did.
1: That's the game at the end of the day.
3: Yeah, yeah.
1: So everyone in the round table votes for Aoife. Even Carla says Aoife.
2: Carla's voted every single traitor out.
1: Traitor.
2: She's just sitting there. Oh, she's very good.
1: But the big moment was when it came to Aoife, right? For Aoife to put a name on the board.
3: Yeah.
1: No one has ever said Carla.
3: Oh!
1: And she went, sorry, I just have a feeling. And she wrote Carla and she underlined it.
2: She had to.
1: And she placed it in the thing.
2: Because, like, it was a death sentence, like, recruiting her either way. So she just went out with a bit of flourish. And Carla, I've been thinking all along, oh, God, she's an amazing traitor. But it's because there's been no heat on her at all.
1: Not an inch of it.
2: When there was a bit of heat, she was floundering a bit, and it'll be interesting to see what happens now next week because I think people will start to look at her.
1: So everyone started to go, oh, Carla, and Carla's there going, why did you put my name down? How could you?
3: Who? Where? What?
1: And Aoife's like, oh, sorry, I just have a feeling, you know, and then obviously Aoife left because she was banished. And so then Carla played really, really well. She starts kind of throwing a little bit of a tantrum. She's like, that's not fair. Why did she do that? Why did she put my name down? I don't understand that. That doesn't make any sense
3: to me. Go on, Carla.
1: And everyone's like, that's the traitor's game. That's what they do. Don't you worry about it.
2: Yeah.
3: Oh, wow. It and was little excellent. Little do the faithfuls know that the girl that was banished, what was her name? Sorry,
2: Aoife was just
3: recruited and has actually been like faithful the whole time.
2: She was a traitor for about 5 minutes.
1: She did say, and we have a clip of what she said in her exit. Have a listen.
4: I've loved meeting every single one of you, getting to know everyone. I just want to touch on real quick last night. I just put on something a little bit more cosy. A nice little cloak. So I'm a traitor.
3: She was trying to get it in there that I just did something last night.
1: I just became a traitor last night.
2: Yeah. So hopefully the faithful pick up on that now and start being like, right, who else around?
3: And if they catch that going, she was just made a traitor last night, why would she be so annoyed?
1: Why would she say Carla?
3: Because of Carla.
2: Yeah, exactly.
3: But it's weird because I thought that they weren't allowed to allude to how long they've been a traitor at all in their exit speech, and she was really trying to kind of let it slip
1: there. Is that a rule? I always wondered that.
3: I think so.
1: Because sometimes they let them, sometimes they don't.
3: Okay, maybe
2: I think she found a good way to do it. She did it with a bit of cloth.
1: A little bit of flair.
2: She is a fashion buyer.
3: What's good about learning about this from you guys, because I haven't got into it yet, is, and the longer it goes on, the less likely I'm going to go back, is like, I think I can just pick up now.
1: I would watch the last two episodes.
2: I would as well.
3: I don't have to go back to the very beginning.
1: No, I don't think
2: I
1: you
2: mean,
1: need to.
2: For a treat, if you want. It's been great.
3: You said it was dead boring.
2: I wasn't watching it properly. My eyes weren't open.
3: Here's Gaki Kids.
1: A cloak over them.
3: You're on spin. Let's go.
5: Now let's go. Miss Emma, Dave and Fiona this week.
6: Catch up now. You've got the best of show.
5: It

0: Hear the same. That is Pink Pantheress, Zara Larsson, Stateside on Spin. It is your best, so Fully Charged. We're recently on the show, the guys are chatting about the artist, Somber, who's absolutely fantastic. All his music is a work of art. It's very good. He has a song called Homewrecker, which compliments somebody, I suppose, that's in his life of some sort. The opening line is very good, which the guys are playing in the moment. I won't ruin it for you. But with the compliments, the guys thought they could also come up with more strange compliments that maybe Somber might want to add to his songs.
1: You might notice the opening line of this song. You hit like a drunk cigarette, don't feel it after fight. So this song has been everywhere lately. It's played a lot in my boxing classes and it's actually really go crack when
2: it plays in boxing. I didn't think that would be playing in boxing.
1: It's like up to the last. It's actually, it's just such a good song. I think maybe his best so far. But that opening line just caught my attention as like an interesting metaphor to describe how much you fancy someone. Do you know what I mean?
2: Like, he obviously likes smoking or something during when on a night out or something. Yeah. So he's obviously like comparing that to loving someone.
1: Yeah, and I don't know. I think I would obviously take it as a compliment if I knew that someone was into it. But just an interesting kind of compliment, that feeling. So I've been thinking about other alternatives to that. Should he like to reconsider? Maybe he needs to do like a PG version when there's kids and stuff there if he does a concert. So for example, again, this is the opening line. You hit like a drunk cigarette. Where I'd like to move it to maybe any of these if Somber's listening this morning, okay?
2: Go on.
1: The freeze. Sorry, I always get it wrong. I always mess
2: up. She had one job.
1: I had one job. Okay, here we go. Like free row on the bus when you're hating everyone.
2: Yeah.
1: Right?
2: Yeah.
1: Something like that.
2: Free seat beside you on the bus, even. Class.
1: The absolute best. Something like this. Taking off your bra after a long ass day.
2: I always forget the next part is going.
1: You could do something like, your period not coming till you're back from your holiday. It could be something like this. The light turning green just as you're approaching.
2: Yes.
1: You know what I mean?
2: Big fan of that. Yeah.
1: Do you have
2: any
1: to add, Hammond?
2: Oh, I have loads. Okay, yeah, go. Cold glass of water at 4 a.m. when you wake up after a night out.
1: Yeah, that works. Do you reckon you can make it a little bit more melodic, maybe?
2: Oh, sorry, to the tune of the song, maybe?
1: Yeah, maybe.
2: Okay, will I try another one?
1: Maybe.
2: Okay.
1: Let's go.
2: Type something really fast on the keyboard and then looking up at the screen and there's no mistakes.
1: Oh, that is really satisfying. Yeah, probably need to work on the tonality a little bit.
2: Do you think? I thought that was the exact same tone as the song.
1: Do you have another?
2: I'll go again. When you click the shuffle on Spotify and the tune you secretly wanted to play first plays first.
1: Very satisfying, there's no doubt about it. And very PG.
2: Yeah, and very melodic, wouldn't you say?
1: I think we're getting there.
2: Sounds exactly like the tune to me.
1: One more for the road?
2: Okay, go on.
1: Okay.
2: When someone throws you something from far away and you catch it and everyone goes, oh, nice catch.
1: Is there any better feeling? Is there any better feeling?
2: Was that melodic for you?
1: I think that was beautiful.
2: I think that worked with the tone of the song there.
1: I think so too. I think so too. Other ones you could say, but I won't sing them. You hit like finding the charger when your phone's on 1%.
2: Mm-hmm.
1: You hit like scratching that itch that you couldn't reach until right now because you're home and you got the fork out perhaps. You hit like the plan being cancelled when you never wanted to go in the first place.
2: For me, that feeling is never beaten than when when I lived in my parents' house and I'd hoover the bathroom upstairs and the point of beside the side of the cabinet to the wall is the entire width of the hoover. It does not move to the left, it does not move to the right.
1: It just perfectly fits in
2: and it's the loveliest feeling in the world.
1: That does something to
2: you hit like hoovering my parents' house.
1: Right.
2: When I was 17.
1: It took a while, but you got
2: there. I got it there.
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0: It's your number one hit music station. It's Peter Collins hanging out with you. That was Slater with a Dance. It's your best of Fully Charged. On Spin with HelloFresh. Now, that is it myself. I'll be back again with you Monday morning, sitting in for Michaela from 10 a.m. In the meantime, you're in the very safe/unsafe hands of Jamie and Faye. They keep you company right across the rest of your Saturday morning until midday. They're going to be joined by artist Femi, and they'll be kind of chatting about Dublin Fringe Festival as well. Sit tight, have fun, enjoy the weekend. Goodbye.
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7: 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I'm a Pisces, so people say I'm like attracted to the water. This is where I'm comfortable. It's just me and the water and the wind and the boat, and I love it. 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It's like a family here. For me, it's here in Skib and in the rowing club. That's home.
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2: Here's what you need to know.
16: I'm Ella, here's what's happening. Donald Trump has touched down at the Oris to meet President Catherine Connolly. His visit is being called one of the biggest security operations in the history of the country. Head Garda Justin Kelly says the force are doing 10,000 12-hour shifts between Friday and Sunday.
17: There will be officers from other police forces here working in collaboration with us, particularly around certain specialist areas. And of course, in a visit such as this, we'll have extensive interaction with our colleagues from the United States.
16: The HSE is warning people about dangerous MDMA ahead of District X. this weekend. It's offering harm reduction services at Palmerstown House Estate, where you can submit a drug sample at the drugs.ie tent to get tested. There's reports RTE staff are boycotting the Republic of Ireland's upcoming UEFA Nations League matches against Israel. It means there will likely be no match commentary or studio analysis. Greg Ennis from the SIP2 union says their members don't want anything to do with it.
3: We wrote to RTE a number of weeks ago advising that our members did not want to be associated in any way with the facilitation or the broadcasting of these games.
16: In the UK, an investigation found a peptide sold on social media as improving skin and hair was made up of 90% unknown chemicals. Despite ads saying it's not for human consumption, some sellers encourage people to inject the vial. The unregulated market is worrying scientists like Professor Perdita Baran.
18: Those other chemicals that we don't know what they are could give them a small reaction or might not do anything, but somewhere down the line, they might hang around in their body.
16: An autism-affirming society is the theme of As I Am's National Autism Conference. The charity's CEO, Adam Harris, says it'll bring together autistic people, families, professionals and advocates to examine the barriers autistic people continue to face in Ireland.
19: Our community has demonstrated each year through our annual Same Chance survey that autistic people face barriers across Irish life, from access to education through to access to the world of work, that are not experienced by most people.
16: And CMAT is set to appear on SNL UK tonight. The County Meath superstar is the musical guest, while actor Jeff Goldblum will host the show as it returns for its second series.
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16: Shane Lowry holds a three-shot lead into today's third round at the Irish Open.
23: Give myself a chance on Sunday afternoon, and I know, you know, if I'm up there on Sunday afternoon, I know this crowd will be behind me, and you know they'll be that 15 club in the bag, hopefully rolling me home.
16: Defending champion Rory McIlroy is back out from 2 under and says he'll need to improve his putting if he's to contend this weekend. US President Donald Trump is expected to arrive at his course during the third round. In the Premier Division of the SSC Airtricity League, St Pat's picked up a crucial 2-0 win over Rovers. Bo scored a 3-2 victory at Galway United. Derry City snatched a late 1-0 win at Shelburne, and it was 1-1 between Waterford and Dundalk. Sligo Rovers lost 2-0 to Drogheda United. Arsenal face Sunderland tonight in the Premier League. Liverpool host winless Fulham at Anfield this afternoon. Chelsea play Hull. Crystal Palace take on Ipswich. Aston Villa face Nottingham Forest. And Keith Andrews Brentford go to Bournemouth. Later Tottenham take on Everton. And Athlone Town are away to Treaty United in the Women's National League. Then in the late game, Shelburne make the trip to Sligo Rovers. Download the Go Loud app now, your new home for Off the Ball.
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24: Hey, it's Shannon here with you on entertainment. First up, Charlie XCX is coming to Dublin. The singer announced she is bringing her music fashion film tour to the Tree Arena on Saturday, the 13th of February, 2027. Tickets go on sale Friday, the 18th of September at 9 a.m, so set your alarms. Westlife kicked off their first night in the Tree Arena and brought out the one and only Katie Taylor. 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
1: This is Jamie and Faye.
25: Yeah. This is Spin.
26: Good morning. Welcome on in.
4: Yes. Good morning. It was a hard one to get up this morning. I will say that for one.
26: Well, do you know what? A group of my mates are over in Tenerife at the moment, and their Instagram stories this morning was sitting on a beach, and I was waking up, still living at home, by the way, looking out the window at the grim weather, thinking to myself, I should have got on that plane.
0: Don't be telling me that. Don't be telling me that. Anyways, huge, huge show on today, okay? We have the one and only Femi. He's going to be in chatting to us all things his career that is absolutely taken off at the moment. I'll tell you that for one thing.
26: Absolutely. And there's also huge news coming up on the show later on today because a certain someone announced that they're taking over Dublin in a particular venue. And we might be able to help you out with that a little bit.
0: Yeah, that's all we're going to give, okay? You're going to have to stay with us if you want the full lore on what is actually going down this morning.
26: Mm-mm.
0: Huge. You don't want to miss it. Up now, though, Femi.
26: Yes, let's talk about the real superstar first. Dublin-born and bred Femi is popping into chat to us in just a moment about his brand new collaboration with Brick Nasty and Khaki Kid for Ariana Grande. Hate That I Made You Love Me. It's Jamie and Faye with you on Spin this morning.

0: number one hit music station. You're on Spin with Jamie and Faye. Following the global success of Noble, Femi is returning with a massive brand new track, Take a Trip, which brings together three Dublin artists. Of course, Femi, Brick Nasty and Khaki Kid. The one and only Femi is with us. What is going on, man?
1: Hello, hello, hello, hello. How are you?
2: Hello. Femi, thank you so much for taking the time to chat to us. You have been super, super busy, but Jamie and I were obviously, you know, doing the old creep on you, and we were just saying, what is with the Michael T. Higgins profile picture on Instagram? We love it.
1: He's like the greatest person in the world.
2: Yeah, he is. You know, he's from Limerick. He's from my neck of the woods.
1: Yeah, I love him. Like, he's still like my number one person I need to meet.
0: Oh, you haven't met him yet?
1: I have never met him. Like, I said to my mom, there might be a possibility that I might be meeting him. My mom was like, right, I know, like, I don't come to your shows, whatever. She's like, I'm coming to that. You're like, I'm dressing up and we're meeting Michael D. Higgins together.
0: You know the likelihood
2: Has your mom ever came to any of the gigs?
1: Yeah, my mom's been to the gigs. Like, she came to my first headline in 2022.
2: Okay.
1: But I think she hasn't been to any since. But yeah, I think she's coming to my Dublin headline. Yeah.
0: Wow. Nice one, man. Wow. You know the likelihood, even though you haven't met Michael D. Higgins, he's probably heard Noble about 1,000 times.
1: If he has, I would bawl my eyes out because he's my favorite person in the world. Like, he just loves his dog, hates racism, and he's like the best person in the world.
2: He really is. And he's such, you know, he's brilliant for the arts. He's, you know, a brilliant poet. But back to Noble anyways, because we have to get into this. Your single Noble has had hundreds of millions of streams. Can you comprehend a number like this for me? Like, it must be insane. I can't relate.
1: It's not humanly possible. Like, if you were to think about like 200 and some million people in front of you, like, I don't think your brain can process that.
2: No, it's impossible.
0: But you know what? Like, nowadays, it's so hard for young and up-and-coming artists to kind of promote themselves. I mean, like, SoundCloud even being saturated as it is, or making like 1,000 TikToks. What was your marketing technique that you used to really help this song kind of flourish?
1: It's the same thing I've been doing for years. It just worked this one time.
0: What was that one thing that you were doing?
1: All I said was I was missing, like an early era of a certain artist. Like, that's what I'll do. And I go like, and I made this demo. Let me know what you think. And like, that's like, if you scroll on my TikTok, I've been doing that for like the last like 4 years.
2: Wow.
1: And I think just this one song, just everything, just, it was just perfect for it.
0: And who was the artist that you compared yourself to when you were saying you were missing that era of?
1: I said Frank Ocean and Childish Gambino.
2: Yeah, that makes sense. So you're obviously Dublin born and bred, and your music has traveled globally. Did you ever imagine it would get this big? Like, is that like was it manifestation, or was it just sheer hard work?
1: Both. Like, it was like just being at the right place in the right time, but I just never expected it to be this big.
2: This big, like, yeah.
1: Like, I knew, like, somewhere in my heart, I just knew that I'm going to be successful at what I did, but I didn't know it would be, like, this.
2: Wow.
0: Right, we'll be back with Femi in just a few minutes right here on Spin.
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0: Spin, you're hanging out with Jamie and Faye. His brand new collaboration with Brick Nasty and Khaki Kid is out now. We're in studio with the one and only Femi. Femi, I heard you're from my way. Are you from up near Bayside or Baldoyle?
1: I'm from Raheny.
0: You're from Raheny. You went to school awesome, didn't you?
1: I did.
0: A former classmate has asked me to pass on a message. Do you remember ripping your pants in primary school?
1: I did a lot of things in primary school, so ripping my pants, yes, I did.
0: Okay, that was the only information I could get when I was trying to do some Nardwuar deep diving on you, Femi.
2: That is dangerous.
1: We worked a lot of things in football, so we use a tennis ball, so I think that was my pants gone.
2: And Femi, I have to mention, okay, you have become the first song by a black Irish artist to enter the Billboard Hot 100. This is a huge, huge moment for you personally, I can imagine. You know, what does this mean to you?
1: Actually, no, I don't think I'm the first. I think Samantha Mumba was first.
0: I think you're the first male, if I'm not wrong to say that.
1: No, I think that's it. Samantha Mumba followed me on Instagram the other day and I was like, what?
2: No way!
1: Yeah.
0: Did you hit her with the what's up?
1: Not yet. I was too shy.
2: I met her before when she was entering the Eurovision, and I remember just being starstruck. She's incredible. She's an icon.
0: So look, Femi, tell us about this brand new collaboration with Khaki Kid and Brick Nasty. Take a trip. Tell us all about it, man.
1: It was like, I call it the full Irish breakfast. I've been like, literally when I was making it with the lads, I was like, lads, this is actually, I'm calling this, like, if it wasn't called Take a Trip, I was going to call it Full Irish Breakfast, but I was like, that's too long of a name. But like, I've been making music with those lads for like the last like 7 years, and this was our first time of all of us getting on a track together. Fatboy from Brick Nasty just had like a beat, and he was making it on his iPad, and I was just like, I really like that, can you send it over to me? And then we're just working on it and stuff. And then we just kept on going back and forth on things. And then we were in Paris, just kind of like, I just revisited again in Paris. And I was like, this is really sick. Let's like finish this properly. And like the lads were over, Brick Nasty were over in the States on tour. So we were just doing everything online. And then just got to a point where I was like, this is perfect.
0: So was this whole beat made on an iPad?
1: Yeah, he's insane.
2: And I have to ask again, are you all dubs? Brick Nasty, yourself, Khaki Kid. There's such a strong scene at the moment with Irish artists emerging from Dublin, and I feel like you've all kind of come together to create this sound, which is so unique. You're putting Dublin on the map with its sound as well.
1: Yeah. I think there is something bubbling in like Dublin, and has been for years. Like we've had like if you remember like Hair Squad, those are like my biggest inspirations. Like they were like the ones that started this wave of like alternative kind of artists coming out of Dublin. And I just myself like alternative like black like Irish artists, like they were my blueprint. And like you have someone else like Jafaris, Reggie Snow, like those early days of like the early like 2010s and stuff like that, of them constantly releasing bangers. And that's what I grew up on, like in secondary school, always listening to all those lads. And like I think all of them like being from Dublin as well, like just gave me like hope that I'm like, oh my gosh, like I could do something that they're doing as well. And they're really paved the way for artists like myself.
0: Well, look, man, you're absolutely killing it at the moment. Obviously, on Noble, you had the Kid Laroi. With this track, you have Khaki Kid and Brick Nasty. Is there an artist outside of Ireland that you kind of have your eyes on for a near future collaboration in the near future that you can tell us about?
1: I love to work with Drake.
0: Ooh,
2: wow.
0: Yes.
1: Yeah, he's like the biggest like, inspiration in music. So I would really love to work with him.
2: Oh, and what's coming down the line? I know sometimes you can't speak, but what's in the near future?
1: So I have my two headline shows. That's October the 13th in Dublin in the Academy, and the 15th of October in London. And I'm going on tour in December in Australia. I'm doing six. Yeah.
0: Man, it's going to be absolutely massive. Take a trip with Khaki Kid and Brick Nasty out now. Femi, thank you so much for joining us, bro.
2: Thanks, Femi.
1: Love you guys.
3: Here we go. Jamie and Faye are on Spin. You're in.

0: stupid song could ever.
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2: 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I'll be giving you all the details and how you could win that next Friday at 3 p.m. in just a bit.
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4: 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All T's and C's are up there on the SPIN website. Just get that entry in by 3 p.m. next Friday. The cash machine will randomly pick one lucky winner, and it could be you. Answer the phone within five rings, tell us the prize amount, and we give you all that money. 250,000 euro exactly. Best of luck.

0: Sabrina Carpenter, it's Tears on Spin with the lovely vocals of yes. Faye in the background.
1: Oh, I'm brightening up your Saturday morning. Anyways, good morning, guys. Hope you're all doing very well this morning. So, what is going on, Jamie, in Dublin? Let me tell you, since you asked.
0: I'm excited about this. I've heard ads for this on the radio. The Dublin City, you know, I'll tell you, I'll give you the lore.
1: I'll drop the lore. So, the Dublin City Council Liffey Festival, which is a brand new festival, which is very exciting to Dublin, obviously. It is going to be celebrated on the 12th and the 13th, which is today and tomorrow, from around 12 to 6pm, okay? The festival is basically going to transform the Liffey and its quays into like a waterside celebration, okay? So it's going to start from Sir John Rogers Quay to Custom House Quay and to George's Dock. Don't ask me where they are. I'm not a dub. I'm from Limerick, okay?
0: No, but, you know what I mean? I know that sounds bad, but even as a dub, I know like George's Quay, the rest of them, don't ask me. I have no idea.
1: I used to live down by George's Dock and it's absolutely stunning down there. So it's the River Liffey, you know what I mean? It's basically what it's there for. It's to highlight and to include the 106th Liffey Swim. So basically, you can visit the tall ships. There's going to be water sports. There's going to be jetpacks and aerial displays.
0: Jetpacks? What?
1: My dream is to do one of those jetpacks.
0: Yeah, have you seen that? I wonder how much balance it takes to get that right, though. You see the lads with the little water spraying out either side.
1: They're going to be doing crazy. That. It's going to be huge. Then also, if you want to like take it down a notch, there's walking tours, there's maritime and Viking talks, there's also live music, street theatre, workshops, fairground attractions and family activities. But better yet, it's all free. Now, some of the items you can pay for if, you know what I mean, if you want to book in advance, you can. All the information is up there on DublinLiffeyFestival.ie, but it is free to attend, but there are some paid activities available to book in advance. But like, it's basically a celebration of the River Liffey, you know what I mean? It's Dublin City Council created by them, and it's all day Saturday and Sunday. It's a great kind of thing to do for all age groups, you know?
0: Is the Viking Splash Tour included in all of this? That is the one thing, because I know it's a boat, right, that drives on the street. But apparently people say it goes in the Liffey. I've never seen one in the Liffey.
1: I've seen it down by George's. George's Dock. Now, another thing you can do, okay? Mm. You can explore ships down there. So what's going to be down there is the Pelican of London and the Revenue Commissioner's new cutter, which is a big boat.
0: Go on, Faye.
1: So also the Liffey Festival Flotilla, featuring boats, rowing clubs and community vessels travelling along the river with live musical accompaniment. So yeah, it's a huge, huge celebration of the River Liffey itself.
0: Have you ever seen the lads doing the Liffey swim?
1: Yes.
0: I mean, like, I've seen people like in like, what are they called?
1: Yeah.
0: The G-strings, lads in the Borat G-strings jumping off the thing into the Liffey. Fair play to them. It wouldn't be a bit of me now in this weather.
1: Well,
0: I'll tell you,
1: I'm going to go down there on Sunday.
0: You're going to jump in the Liffey?
1: I am.
0: Oh, lads, if you want to check out more information about all of this and all that's going on, I have the website up here.
1: It's DublinLiffeyFestival.ie.
0: You bloody took the words out of my mouth, quite literally. That's where you can find all the information. Peggy Gou and Iris Starr, this is Woman here on Spin.

0: Let's hear what's going on.
1: So our very own showbiz Shannon was at the Devlin Cinema in Ranelagh, okay?
2: Have you seen it? Yeah.
1: Very bougie. Only a couple of days ago, okay? Because Hey You, in collaboration with Stellar, were basically, they were hosting the Real Housewives of London premiere, okay, of season 2, which is very, very huge. But what is even bigger, okay, the one and only Amanda Caroline Cronin was there.
2: Oh.
1: Yes. They had brought her over specially from the UK. So if anyone doesn't know the Real Housewives, okay, it started off...
2: Beverly Hills, wasn't it? Yeah.
1: I think Beverly Hills, or was it New York? I'm not too sure. Anyways, it's such a good show. It's brilliant reality TV, okay? It documents the lives of numerous women, and they're kind of all like aristocrats, like very well-to-do.
2: They're hard work.
1: They don't usually work, but they are hard work. Anyways, Shannon interviewed Amanda on the kind of what it's like dating with the use of ChatGPT, and this is what she had to say.
3: Honestly, I think in the world today, it is really helpful. The way that we communicate with each other has changed, and I'm old school, obviously. You know, it's not a secret. I was born in 1968. So by the time we start talking to someone, listen, we're already seeing ourselves walking down the aisle. So we need to back up the truck. I think ChatGPT probably helps to harness you at where you're at and where you should be at. So I highly recommend it. Of course, you should always take out the dashes. Because otherwise they all know it's ChatGPT. It did. It helped me bag a date in Miami. First class.
2: I feel like when you're using ChatGPT in dating or any type of real life situations, people straight away know that you're using ChatGPT. People have gotten so lazy. There's people, even someone WhatsApped me the other day, okay? I got this message, right? And I knew, I read it and I said to myself, that whole thing was a prompt to ChatGPT. People aren't stupid, like...
1: Sometimes you can smell the ChatGPT from a text. Oh, you can smell it.
2: You can smell it.
1: Now, if I was dating, Amanda says that she has used ChatGPT before. I probably wouldn't recommend, but sometimes I've asked ChatGPT for advice on relationships.
2: Oh man, when Snapchat came out with Snapchat AI a couple of years ago and I was going through it, we were best friends.
1: The streak was through the roof.
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0: Bean, you with Jamie and Faye this morning. Coming up on the show just after 11 o'clock.
1: Guest after guest. We have the one and only Shane Clifford in the building. He's going to be chatting about the Dublin Fringe Festival, which is going on right now. He's actually performing in it with the one and only Rachel Galvo, Emma Doran. It's going to be huge.
0: Can I get a spot on this?
1: I don't know.
0: Is this one of those situations, don't call me, I'll call you?
1: Yeah, it's kind of late notice, like it's next Tuesday. Like,
0: you know, lads, we'll get Saturday to this now. In a moment here on Spin.

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0: Here's what you need to know.
13: I'm Ella, here's what's happening. President Catherine Connolly has met her American counterpart at Áras an Uachtaráin. Spain's political correspondent, Sean Defoe, is on Trump Watch today. What's happened so far?
14: Air Force One landed at Dublin Airport shortly after 8 o'clock, where Donald Trump was greeted off the tarmac by the tarnished Simon Harris before taking a motorcade to Áras an Uachtaráin in the Phoenix Park, where he met with the President, Catherine Connolly.
13: So where is he now?
14: The next stop is here at Farm Lee, where the US President will meet with Taoiseach Micheál Martin. A number of issues up for discussion between the two, including the Irish Open, which he's attending in Doonbeg later today, but also the situation in the Middle East and Ukraine.
13: Thanks, Sean. The first Liffey Festival gets underway in the city this afternoon. It coincides with the annual Liffey Swim as well. Racing gets underway from midday with the women's event up first. In the UK, an investigation has found a peptide sold on social media as improving skin and hair was made up of 90% unknown chemicals.
15: Those other chemicals give them a small reaction or might not do anything, but somewhere down the line, they might hang around in their body.
13: That's scientist Perdita Baran, who is worried that online shops have no regulations. Despite the ad saying it wasn't for human consumption, some sellers were encouraging people to inject the peptide. The National Autism Charity says we need to do more to stop misinformation about the disorder. As I Am is holding its National Autism Conference today, where an autism-affirming society is the theme. Here's CEO Adam Harris.
16: We're seeing a growth in misinformation of autism across our society and indeed right right across the world. This misinformation contributes to stigma around autism.
13: A mother who paid a psychic £550 for emergency prayers has been refused a refund from her bank. The Irish Independent reports that when the psychic said the prayers failed, he told her he would need to consult his master in India and further rituals would cost £1,200. And Lady Gaga has reportedly welcomed a baby with her fiancé and tech entrepreneur Michael Polanski. According to Page Six, the singer was seen carrying the baby while out and about in California.
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13: Shane Lowry holds a three-shot lead into today's third round at the Irish Open.
21: Give myself a chance on Sunday afternoon, and I know, you know, if I'm up there on Sunday afternoon, I know this crowd will be behind me, and you know they'll be that 15 club in the bag, hopefully rolling me home.
13: Defending champion Rory McIlroy is back out from two under and says he'll need to improve his putting if he's to contend this weekend. US President Donald Trump is expected to arrive at his course during the third round. In the Premier Division of the SSE Airtricity League, St. Pat's picked up a crucial 2-0 win over Rovers. Bows scored a 3-2 victory at Galway United. Derry City snatched a late 1-0 win at Shelburne. It was 1-1 between Waterford and Dundalk, and Sligo Rovers lost 2-0 to Drogheda United. Arsenal faces Sunderland tonight in the Premier League. Liverpool host winless Fulham at Anfield this afternoon. Chelsea play Hull. Crystal Palace take on Ipswich. Aston Villa take on Nottingham Forest. Keith Andrews' Brentford go to Bournemouth, and Tottenham take on Everton. And Athlone Town are away to Treaty United in the Women's National League ahead of today's games. Later, Shelburne make the trip to Sligo Rovers. Download the Go Light app now, your new home for Off the Ball.
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22: Hey, it's Shannon here with you on Entertainment. First up, Harry Styles is coming to Dublin. The singer will hit the stage at Croke Park the 18th and 20th of August 2027. Tickets go on sale Monday the 14th of September at 4 p.m. but Spin have tickets to give away, so be sure to keep us loud to find out how to win those, and they could be yours. And Saturday Night Live has revealed the first 4 weeks of hosts and musical guests for season 52. Kicking off the 26th of September, Jalen Brunson will make his hosting debut, and Cat's Eye will make their musical debut. Dakota Johnson will host for a third time, and Turnstile will make their musical guest debut on the 3rd of October. Shane Gillis will host for a third time, and Rosalia will mark her second time performing on the show on the 10th of October. And the lineup I am most excited about: Indy Navaretti will make her hosting debut, and Gracie Abrams will perform for a second time for a Halloween special on the 31st of October. For more of the hottest trending stories, add Spin to your social feeds.
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24: Yeah. This is Ben.
25: Good morning, welcome on in.
26: Can we tell them?
25: Oh, can we tell them? We wait long enough now.
26: Is the cat out of the bag?
25: Mm.
26: Okay, guys, huge news. Obviously, Harry Styles previously in the week announced he's doing a gig in Dublin.
25: In Croker.
26: Croker. Well, there is a lot going on, guys. We are going to be live from Tribe Coffee today, okay? Tribe Coffee in Ratgar. There's one in Knockline. There's another one in Ratgar. But we are going to be in the one in Ratgar, okay? From 8 to 4, Tribe is open. We are going to be there in about an hour or two. Maybe giving away tickets to Harry Styles?
25: All I'm going to say is, you'll only know when you head down and find out.
26: Yeah. So if you're not there, you can't win.
25: If you're not in, you can't win. As me old lad always used to say. Anyway, that's all we'll say about Harry Styles for now. But what is the coffee shop and where is it again?
26: Tribe Coffee. Tribe Coffee Rothgar.
25: Well, there you go. There 12 you go. O'clock. You never know. That's all we're going to say for now. But look, in other news, we have another superstar on the show, but rightfully so. He is
26: Shane Clifford. Dublin Fringe Festival is on at the moment. He's performing on Tuesday alongside Emma Doran, Rachel Galvo, and he's going to be telling us all about this now.
25: Yeah, and he's also going to be asking me if I want to be support on the night. I don't know if I'm ready for this. What do you reckon?
26: I don't know if he is going to ask you that.
25: Coulter, trapped. It's JB and Faye with the On Spin this morning.

0: Finn, you're hanging out with Jamie and Faye as one of Tralee's top five comedians and nominated 8 years in a row as Irish comedy's next big thing. We're delighted to have the one and only Shane Clifford in studio with us.
1: What's going on? How are you? Nice to meet you.
2: Shane, thank you so much for taking the time. Oh my God, I was deep diving on you the last while. Creeping you.
1: Yeah.
2: And am I right in saying you worked in retail for 10 years?
1: Yes, I worked in, you went really deep.
2: I did.
3: Oh, we done the full
1: like an FBI, CIA investigation.
2: Yeah,
1: I worked in a supermarket. I don't know if I'll say the name, but.
2: Yeah, you get the gist of it though.
1: Yeah.
2: 10 years.
1: 10 years. I was a manager there, yeah.
2: Were you?
1: Yeah, absolutely hated it.
2: A lot of Karens, I'd say.
1: Oh, so many. Do you know people telling me they're going to ring Joe Duffy, how many people I had? Hundreds of ladies.
2: And then how did you get into comedy? You started posting videos. Was that the beginning of it?
1: Yeah, it was the beginning. So I hated my job so much that I just quit. And I went traveling around Asia. And
2: dead right.
1: Yeah, and I was in Laos. And I don't want to tell him the story. I was in a bad bus crash. And then after that, I was like, all right, I'm just going to do whatever I want to do.
2: Yeah.
3: Is it like a life is so short moments?
1: Kind of, yeah.
2: Yeah.
1: Or else some sort of psychosis. But I decided.
3: But either way, it's working.
1: Yeah. But I decided to get into comedy. Yeah, I started doing videos back when Facebook was a big thing.
2: Okay.
1: And then somebody asked me to do stand up in Killarney. Yeah, and I did it, and there was about three people there.
2: I also read that as well.
1: Yeah.
2: There was about four American tourists, am I right in saying that?
1: There was two American tourists, and they were looking at me like, what the hell is going on?
2: Yeah.
1: And there was an old man from, I think it was Down, and he literally fell asleep. And that was the entire crowd. And
3: did that inspire you, or where does that send you?
1: I thought it was the best feeling I've ever had in my life.
2: Wow.
1: Yeah, and so then I was locked in.
2: Yeah. You got the bug, did you?
1: Got the bug, yeah.
2: Which is funny, because it's some people's worst nightmare, Jamie, isn't it, doing stand-up?
3: Well, do you know what, right? I was asked to do it once, and I didn't, right? Because I just was... I chickened out.
2: Yeah.
3: Okay, but like... Because I was like, what do I get up on stage and say? And sometimes I feel like my life isn't interesting enough to make stories like that, Shane. But like, you obviously working in the shop for 10 years after, what was the epiphany? And what would you say to someone like me who's maybe saying things like this? Like, is there a way that you can just kind of jump into this world?
1: Oh, 100%. So many people are like, oh, I have nothing to say, or I have no jokes.
2: Yeah.
1: But my thing I always tell people is you just have to do it. You know, you just have to get up on stage and just talk. Because your first jokes, no matter how good you think they are, they're going to be really bad.
3: But can I ask both of you? Because Faye, Shane, you both do comedy.
2: Yeah.
3: How do you know when you're actually funny?
1: People laugh.
2: Yeah. I don't think I found out yet that I'm funny. I'm still waiting.
1: It takes a long time.
2: It takes a long time.
1: And then you think, oh, that's funny. And then you go on stage and say it in front of 100 people or whatever.
2: Yeah.
1: And you find out quickly it's not funny at all.
2: Yeah. Or sometimes I've done gigs in certain areas, you know, and it kicks off in... Let's just say in Kerry or whatever, but then down in Cork, it's different. You just different audiences.
1: Yeah.
3: I have a question for both of you, though. Is there a particular county where it just goes over their heads?
1: I wouldn't say. I used to think, because I'm from Kerry.
2: Yeah.
1: I said dread going back to Kerry doing that. Yeah.
2: Where in Kerry are you from?
1: Tralee. Yeah. And because I was always like, oh, they don't get, because I never fit in there, you know. But now I've been back there and it's gone all right.
2: Yeah.
1: But the best counties generally are Cork and Galway.
2: In my experience.
1: Yeah, Limerick as well is really, really good.
2: And you've obviously done the pilgrimage to Edinburgh Fringe Festival.
1: Yeah.
2: How was this? You were a finalist in So You Think You're Funny at Edinburgh, which is huge. This must have been a kind of...
1: Oh my God, that competition, I absolutely bombed in the final.
2: Really? But for anyone that doesn't know, Edinburgh Fringe is a stint. It's about 30 days straight of flogging yourself, flogging everything, to be honest.
1: Absolutely killer.
2: How did you get through it, and did you enjoy it?
1: I wouldn't say I enjoyed it, but I didn't mind the shows. The worst part is when you have to go out on the street with a flyer with your face on it and try and get people to stop and talk to them and encourage them into your show. Like, I have no confidence.
3: But like, did your experience in like working in a shop and customer experience help with that kind of approach?
1: No. Because with the customers, most of the customers, you think they're idiots, but with the people, customer is never right. That's what I always say. But the people on the street, you have to try and be like nice to them and get them in. No, I hated it, but I love doing the shows.
2: Yeah.
1: But like, Then you have shows where it's great and there's like full house, and then you might have three shows in a row with four people in. I won my best shows ever when there was nine people there in a 90 seater room, but it was just so fun.
3: Do you get to kind of like know the people in the room then?
1: Say pen pals, say best friends afterwards, because you've both been through something horrific.
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0: Spin, it's Jamie and Faye with you. It's all about Dublin Fringe Festival, and we're live in studio with Kerry comedian, the one and only Shane Clifford.
1: You are joining Emma Doran and Rachel Galvo for the show at the Creativity on Tap. How are you feeling about this lineup? You're amongst two fabulous comedians as well. Will this be, it's in association with Dublin Fringe, is this going to be like kind of a 15 minute slot, or how
2: does
1: that work?
2: I'm doing a 15 minute thing, and I think I'm not sure what Rachel's doing, but Emma's doing, like, it's Emma's show basically, we're supporting her.
1: Cool.
2: But it's great because they're such, like, two good
1: iconic
2: comedic ladies.
1: There's
2: actually a lot of women doing well
1: there
2: in comedy
1: at the
2: moment in Ireland.
1: They're,
2: which is great, because
1: now it's obviously in association with Dublin Fringe. Mm-hmm. We kind of usually know Dublin Fringe as theatre. Have you ever done a bit of theatre?
2: No way. I can't act.
1: Really?
2: I can't act in my life.
1: I'd say you'd be surprised now. I'd say you'd be a good actor.
2: No.
0: Can I ask though, is part of comedy, like, is there not a bit of acting in there?
1: There is, I think.
2: For me, not really.
1: Really?
0: how would you describe your comedy style?
2: Oh, just jokes. I just tell jokes and stories that are funny. I mean, I don't know how. I don't really like act or do any crazy dance moves or anything like that. I just kind of talk about funny things.
1: Life
2: and my twins now, and working in a supermarket, things like that. But I mean, I suppose you do act a little bit, but it's not like theatre.
1: And the writing process then, how do you find that?
2: Oh, I used to sit down and write, like.
1: Did you?
2: Yeah, but now I just think of things and say them. Yeah.
1: And do you
0: dangerous.
2: Sometimes, it's terrible.
1: Do you like think of would you script the whole thing now?
2: No.
1: Would you think of things like, would you improv on the spot?
2: Sometimes, but usually I would just, because I have, like I was saying, I've 14-month-old twins, I was telling you. So I don't really have time to sit down for an hour and write and think. So, so I just get on. A lot of it's improv, or I'll think of a line and then I'll say it and then more will come out. But
0: I went to see a David McSavage live once in the Stag's Head, right? And he literally had a notepad with like bullet points of jokes. Mm. And when one didn't work, like he'd just go, okay, next page, and then start doing it. Like, so what is the story? Have like a thing in front of you where you know I'm going from this beat to that beat, or is it just literally installed in your brain somewhere?
2: Oh, no. If it's new stuff, it'll be, a page, and you have to like, this didn't work. And then you'll say to the crowd, oh, that didn't work, to try and get them to laugh. Anything.
0: Does it usually work? Yeah.
2: Sometimes you go, oh, I'll never say that again. And they laugh, even if you've said it four times before.
0: Actually, so both of you, because obviously, Faye, you're a comedian, Shane, you're a comedian. Is there a trick, like, in the book of tricks that you go back to when a crowd isn't laughing at something? Like, is there something you can do that will always pull them in?
1: Mine's so different to yours, because mine is so sketch comedy.
2: Like, sketch and stand-up's different.
1: It's so different. Like, I would say what you're doing is so much harder.
2: Oh, no, because you have to act and, like, remember lines and stuff like that.
1: I would say what you do is much harder. Because the thing is, in my head, I'm like, I'm wearing a mask because I'm wearing a costume and I'm not myself. Whereas you're so authentically yourself on stage. It's more stripped back, I think.
2: Well, when I first started, I tried to be a character.
1: Okay, yeah.
2: And then someone said, no, just be yourself. And that worked out a lot better.
1: Yeah.
2: But like, if something's not funny, I don't know. You just have to. There's nothing you can do.
0: Like, do you have that feeling? Oh, you want the ground to swallow you up? Yeah, is that
2: not anymore? Not anymore. I've done badly so much, I'm just used to it.
0: You must have amazing confidence though, because I know you were saying about like confidence with the flyers on the street, but it's like rejection therapy.
2: It's
1: like when we do vox pops, Jamie,
0: on the street, and people, some people are just
2: Oh my god, I would be the worst at that job. I've been doing stand-up for 10 years, and I'm gigging every single night this week around town, so I've been doing lots of shows. After a while, you just get used to some bits not working, and you can just power through. That's basically what you do. And you get confidence that way.
1: So cool when your kids are going to get to see you live. That's going to be a cool one.
2: Hopefully.
1: That's going to be cool.
0: And you're taking the piss out of them as they're in the audience.
1: Okay, so come here. Do you have any gigs planned upcoming? I know obviously you're at the brewery. Do you have any of your own solo stuff going on as well?
2: No, I'm just working on new. I'll be doing a show next year probably. So I'm just working around town on new stuff in the clubs. And I'm looking forward to this show in the...
1: The brewery.
2: Because you don't get to do shows in places like that usually.
1: It's iconic.
2: But yeah.
0: So it's this Tuesday coming?
2: Yeah, yeah. 15th. Yeah, yeah, yeah,
0: what can we expect on the night then from Shane Clifford?
2: Oh, well, I'll be telling my doing my sketches and
0: talk about changing nappies.
2: Yeah, talking about changing nappies and talking about my babies, I suppose. Oh, my family. It. And yeah, and then people should come down. Oh, I think it's sold out. So
1: yeah, it is.
2: But they should go to the rest of the Fringe because there's so many great shows on.
1: Yeah. Brilliant. Thank you so much, Shane.
2: No problem.
1: Thank you.
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0: Prosper for your mind on Spin with Jamie and Faye. During the week, it was announced Harry Styles is taking over Croke Park, and we've even better news.
1: Yeah, Tribe Rathgar. That's where you want to be if you want to win Harry Styles tickets.
0: Oh, is that
1: today,
0: what we're doing? Is
1: in
0: it
1: just a bit? In probably maybe less than an hour, get to Tribe in Rathgar.
0: The one and only Sean Carey is going to be live from 12, and we're not saying there's tickets, but no, we did say it, didn't we? Yeah. Anyway, moving on. If Harry Styles is not your thing,
1: yes, life changing money, of course, probably is. I'll be telling you how you could win that in just a bit.
2: Here at Spin, we gave Summer the send off it deserved.
3: I'm going to say number six.
1: Six?
0: Right, lads, say a prayer.
1: Kaylin, you are going to commit another
4: seven nights in a four star hotel. How are you feeling?
3: Thank you so much.
2: It's safe to say we made it a memorable summer for a lot of people.
5: Well, look, those tickets are yours. You're heading along.
3: Oh my God, thank you so much.
4: Yeah. David, congratulations. On the spot, you have won €1,000.
6: Claire,
7: yeah?
6: You're going.

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0: in. You're with Jamie and Faye. We're live on the phone with content curator Cottle O'Sullivan. We're talking all things traders. What's going on, Cottle?
1: Hi, guys.
2: Hello.
1: How are we feeling treacherous?
2: Hello. Okay, so let's cut to the chase, Cottle, okay? Jamie and I are not very much up to date with traders, okay? Everyone else in the country seems to be. I do have an idea of what's going on vaguely, but you are like an avid traders fan. Give us an update of what's been happening so far.
1: So essentially, 23 people were put into Slane Castle like they were last year. People who watched last year know the shtick. They know what's going on now. So four traders were nominated at the start. Okay. Put their hand on their shoulder. And guys, by this stage, we only have one left.
2: What?
1: It's actually crazy. The Facebook are doing really well.
2: Wow.
1: Am I wrong?
2: Sorry, I'm so naive to this all, but I thought there always had to be two traders.
1: Yeah, well, kind of essentially there is two traders every time, but in this week's kind of trip, so they're airing an RT1 kind of Sunday, Monday, Tuesday, and in this kind of chunk that we had this week, we saw the faithfuls working out kind of who was chatting to who behind the scenes, and this week Carla is our kind of our ringleader trader.
2: Yeah.
1: We're all behind Carla. She's a queen, she's an icon, and in the latest episode, we saw her kind of trying to recruit someone because she was left alone because the faithfuls had figured out, I suppose, who was traitors. Carla was left alone. Like you say, there needs to be two traitors.
2: Okay.
1: So in the latest episode, at the start of it, we saw that Carla had recruited Aoife, who was kind of coming under suspicion recently in the recent few days from the faithfuls. So she was recruiting her almost as a scapegoat, I think, just so she was kind of not going to get in trouble. Carla is Queen Carla at the moment.
2: Wow. Okay. So Aoife, did you say, has been chosen by Carla?
1: So Aoife was recruited by Carla. And throughout the last episode, we saw them, obviously, they do missions throughout the day where they can kind of earn money, earn more cash, add to the bank. People are like, people won't enjoy them just as much because I think they're more so, not filler bits, but I think people tend to enjoy the round table. That's where it gets really into it. And last night on the round table, again, Aoife, who was coming under fire, who Carla had recruited as a traitor, came under fire again. She wasn't really able to kind of stand up on her own. People started calling her out for different things she had said today, different things she had done in previous days, but she actually hadn't been a traitor up until the night before. It's hilarious.
2: But a great move on Carla's behalf to choose Aoife if she's already under fire, because then
0: it takes the eyes off her.
2: Yeah,
1: absolutely. It took the eyes off her. But guys, when I say, like, it was cinematic television. It was so good, the round table last night. So spoiler alert for anyone listening, if you're listening in the car, just maybe close your ears for 30 seconds, because everyone was voting Aoife.
2: Okay.
1: Everyone was saying, Aoife's a traitor. Aoife's on my name tonight.
2: Oh.
1: And then it got to Aoife, and she turned her board around, and she had Carla's name, her fellow traitor.
2: No.
1: Yeah, it was, guys, I jumped out of my seat. It was so good. It was the telly last night. Everyone was screaming at it. I could just picture it now. I'm just waiting for the next episode to come out and to see what Carla's going to do. How's she going to defend this now?
0: Is a traitor allowed to call out another traitor to put them forward? Are they allowed to do that?
1: Yeah, well, like, we've seen it in past years where it goes traitor on traitor. So, essentially, in the last episode, Aoife obviously turned Carla's name around and said, she's like, I don't know, this is maybe a bit of a hunch. And then everyone was kind of like, oh, that's very confusing, because Carla's name hasn't been in the ether at all.
2: Okay.
1: And as she stood up, once she was voted out, usually they will always kind of say, I am and have always been a faithful or a traitor. But Carla, or Aoife, when she was being voted out, she said, and only since last night I've been a traitor. So she kind of gave them a clue. I think she's trying to turn them towards Carla.
2: Okay.
1: But at the end of last night's episode, Carla, again, obviously was left on her own as one particular traitor, has to recruit now.
2: Okay.
1: So my money is on her fellow dub, Ian. He's a real kind of, he's dubbed to the core, so is Carla. She kind of made a little mention into it that she had her eye on him for a couple of days now. So it'll be interesting to see. We were left on a cliffhanger.
2: So good.
1: I need you have 5 days.
2: Okay, so it's back on Monday. Am I correct in saying that, or is it Sunday?
1: Back Sunday night.
2: Sunday.
1: You have a couple of days now.
2: And catch up.
1: You'll be able to catch up.
2: There's brilliant.
1: That's 6:45 minutes.
2: We love that. We'll get to that.
0: Can I ask you a question, Cottle? Do you know the way Carla went and recruited Aoife? Is Aoife allowed to say, like, no, I don't want to be a traitor?
2: Oh, good question.
1: If she said no, she would be murdered.
2: No. Okay.
1: So it's called a blackmail in the game.
2: Wow.
0: Okay,
2: Carl, we're going to have you on again to give us a fill-in if we don't get to the next, to the past couple of episodes. But thank you so much for coming on.
1: Guys, love you so much.
2: Thanks, bye.
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0: Well, look, a lot of Harry Styles fans got some very good news on Thursday.
1: Yeah, he's coming to Ireland.
0: Harry Styles is coming to town.
1: It's Croke Park, isn't it?
0: He's taking over Croker, yeah.
1: So he did perform in Stancastle, I remember, a couple of years ago. I didn't get tickets for that, but I was absolutely dev.
0: Harry's house, that whole area. I think it was 2023 that he was there.
1: Yeah, it was huge. I remember my cousin went and I had such FOMO because they all dressed up in like the feathers and stuff. Remember that was kind of
0: his vibe at the time.
1: It's so funny. I feel like I was saying this to you off air, that like his gigs are just such a performance, kind of Coldplay-esque. Like, I feel like between the costumes, the lights, the actual stage structure as well, it's incredible. It's definitely on my list to get tickets hopefully.
0: Yeah, well, speaking of tickets, we'll touch on that in just a moment. He's taking over Croker on the 18th and 20th of August next year. Now, it follows the release of his fourth studio album, Kiss All The Time, Disco Occasionally, that was released earlier on this year. Now,
1: what a title.
0: Fair enough, I know, what
1: was going through your mind?
0: Yeah, you know, sometimes I feel like people try to be so arty. Anyway, US neo soul singer Baby Rose is going to be joining him as support in Dublin. She's previously toured with the likes of Olivia Dean. Now, a different artist will open for Styles in each of the 12 cities that he's going to be playing, and there are some big stars in the mix. Now, LCD Sound System are set to support him in Rome. Love them.
1: What do they sing?
0: Very indie songs.
1: About you, and the way
0: New York, I Love You, and there's another song, All My Friends, is a good tune as well.
1: I don't know.
0: Kylie Minogue, though, is supporting him in LA. Mad, because I think on the last round of this story, he had like the likes of Shania Twain supporting him.
1: Oh, he's just such an icon. I also love to see how he's doing so well from leaving One Direction, you know, because it is really difficult to leave a band and then continue your solo career.
0: 100%. Now, the big news on this is, then the part that I'm most excited about, is that the tour will end with 3 dates at Wembley Stadium, where Tears for Fears are going to open up the show. A band from the 80s. Incredible. Now, he did cover Tears for Fears in the BBC Live Lounge, and I was like, you know what? That kind of vibe suits him. So it kind of does make sense that they are supporting.
1: Even bigger news, guys. Tribe Cafe and Rathgar, the one and only Sean Carey, is going to be live from Tribe Cafe. Okay.
0: Today from 12,
1: after our show. And he may or may not be giving away tickets to Harry Styles.
0: I think you'll just have to turn up to see. And, you know, if you're chatting to him, say, Sean, look, Jamie and Faye said you might potentially have tickets to go see Harry Styles, and you never know. That's all we're going to say.
1: So that is Tribe Cafe in Rathgar. If you need the exact location, just look it up on Instagram or online. You know what to do. You ready?

0: Well, that wraps it up on Spin With Ourselves this morning with Jamie and Faye. But before we go, the big news, and it's all aimed towards Harry Styles.
1: Yes, the cat is out of the bag. The one and only Sean Carey will be live in Tribe in Rathgar, giving away tickets to the one and only Harry Styles. And not just one ticket, multiple tickets to Harry Styles. So if you want them, you got to be in Tribe in Rathgar.
0: Sean Carey is going to feel like the superstar he really is when everybody turns up, and he's going to be like, what the hell is going on here? They're all going to be there to see Sean, let's be honest.
1: You know what to do, guys. Head to Tribe in Rathgar.
0: We got to get out of here for now. He's on the way, though. Sean with 10 Spin Hits in a row with Shakira and Kingfisher. And if you missed out on the details of how you can win big with Spin's Cash Machine, all to come. We'll chat to you later.
1: Bye. Nice.

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18: I'm Ella, here's what's happening. Donald Trump says America's relationship with Ireland will continue stronger than ever.
19: We're doing very well. The two countries do very well together. We've had a long, but I would say it's never been as good as it is right now. So it's thank you for hosting us.
18: His two-day visit to Ireland began with a call to Arsenault Tehran to meet President Catherine Connolly. Spin's reporter Jessica Woodlock was there.
20: Courtesy call was expected to last about 10 minutes, and it actually went up to about 20 minutes, even longer, 25 minutes. And the pair weren't smiling when they came out.
18: After his Dublin visit, Trump is heading to his Doombeg golf course for the Irish Open. A man arrested in connection with the murder of Mark Cullen in Dunleary has been released without charge. The 39-year-old was shot dead on Kill Avenue on the 5th of July. RTE staff are reportedly refusing to cover Ireland's upcoming UEFA Nations League matches against Israel. That means there probably won't be commentary or studio analysis of the games on September 24th and October 4th. Civ2 Union's Greg Tennis says their members don't want to be associated with it.
2: A rank hypocrisy in world football, which sees Russian teams, for example, banned for their country's illegal war in Ukraine, while another state, which is before the ICJ on solid charges of genocide, is being allowed to sports watch its monstrous crime.
18: Champagne from this summer is likely to have a stronger alcohol content, according to the Irish Independent. Following France's hottest summer yet, some producers say an unusual harvest has forced them to increase their alcohol content to 15% instead of 13%. Princess Diana's revenge dress is going up for auction for up to €250,000. She famously wore the off-the-shoulder black silk gown in 1994 on the same night as Britain's then Prince Charles admitted on TV he cheated on her. And Pink has labelled recent backlash as anti-Semitic after she criticised Macklemore's speech calling for a free Palestine. Last week, the singer shared a post claiming Macklemore accused Israel of a false genocide. In a follow-up post, Pink said that she believes Hamas is a terrorist organisation, adding that Palestinians deserve a future that honours their humanity and their aspirations.
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18: Shane Lowry holds a three-shot lead into today's third round at the Irish Open.
21: Give myself a chance on Sunday afternoon. You know, if I'm up there on Sunday afternoon, I know this crowd will be behind me and there'll be that 15 club in the bag, hopefully rolling me home.
18: Defending champion Rory McIlroy is back out from 2-under, while Tom McKibben comes into day three at 5-under. In the Premier Division of the SSE Airtricity League last night, St. Pat's picked up a crucial 2-0 win over Rovers. Bowes scored a 3-2 victory at Galway United. Derry City snatched a late 1-0 win at Shelburne. It was 1-1 between Waterford and Dundalk, and Sligo Rovers lost 2-0 to Drogheda United. Arsenal face Sunderland tonight in the Premier League. Liverpool host winless Fulham at Anfield this afternoon. Chelsea play Hull. Crystal Palace take on Ipswich. Aston Villa take on Nottingham Forest. Keith Andrews' Brentford go to Bournemouth. And Tottenham take on Everton. And Aryna Sabalenka will bid to become the first three-in-a-row Women's US Open champion in over a decade tonight. The back-to-back winner faces new world number one Elena Rybakina in the final at Flushing Meadows. Download the Go Loud app now, your new home for Off The Ball.
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22: How's it going? 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
22: 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Kate Hudson has been engaged for 5 years, but she's in no rush to pay for a wedding. 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
2: It's Spin. 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Sean Carey till 3 o'clock today. And oh, it's all kicking off today. I'm live from Drive in Rathgar for a very special Harry Styles pop-up. The guys saw this earlier, the Spinnies on the socials. They got in touch. We worked it all out. I'm now in a corner of this cafe in Rathgar. You'll come in, you'll see me somewhere. It's going to be a massive show today, guys, because, of course, when it's a Harry day, we're going to have Harry Styles tickets up for grabs on the show. Ticket one and ticket two in the pitch. It'll be close enough you can smell Harry Styles. That's all up for grabs today in the show. We're going to kick off 10 Spin hits in a row with Kingfisher in a couple of minutes with music from their rivals, Amble. But right now, it's The Sun Will Never Settle on Spin.
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Florence Road, 7563 on Spin, your number one hit music station. Absolutely rocked it at Electric Picnic a couple of weeks ago. Their domination continues, and so does 10 Spin hits in a row. In a couple of minutes, we're going to have Ariana Grande, Hate That I Made You Love Me. As well as that, I'm here live in Rathgarran Drive at the moment for a massive day. There's Harry Styles pop-up. We had to come down here. There's a photo booth up here. We got the Spinnies with us. There's Harry music playing all day. Free coffee, I believe it's a watermelon sugar matcha latte. It's all kicking off, guys, just like these 10 Spin hits in a row. Here's another on Spin.

Spin. It's your number one hit music station. I have tickets to Harry Styles giveaway before the show ends today, so stay listening. I'll tell you in just a couple of minutes how you can win right now. It's Charlie XCX on 10 Spin Hits in a Row. Wink, wink. Are you

0: It's Spin. It's your number one hit music station. That's Ray on your Saturday. And what a Saturday it is, Sean Carey. Coming to you live at the moment in Tribe and Rathgar. The Spinny saw this pop up earlier this morning. A lot of hassle to try and get ourselves here. Apparently there's someone visiting the city today. I didn't really understand what was going on. But we got here. We're all set up. We're in the corner of a cafe. And I have tickets 1 and 2 to give away for the first night of Harry Styles. They are pit tickets. You're going to be able to smell Harry Styles. He'll be on that stage. You'll be right next to him. And you're going to have a Harry Styles song playing for you before 3 o'clock today. When you hear that Harry Styles song, that is your opportunity to text in. We're going to pick a winner. We'll call them back. It's going to be incredible, and it's all happening before 3 o'clock today. If that's not enough winning for you here on Spin, how about this?
1: Spin's cash machine.
0: You know what, guys? The streets have been a lot quieter recently. I feel like people have their finances depleted after a very expensive summer. Lots of gigs, lots of festivals. Wouldn't it be nice if we could reimburse you with a huge amount of cash, maybe 250,000 euro in cash? Does that sound good? Of course it sounds good. That is the amount of money you can win on this week's cash machine. And you'd think after that massive cash machine last week, we'd have a little quieting down week. But no, we are 250 grand given away this week. And there's two ways that you can enter. You can head to our website, /cash machine, or you can enter online, or just text SPIN to 57557. That's 57557. 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What you need to remember is get your entry in by 3 p.m. this coming Friday. Not next week, this coming Friday. That's when the cash machine is going to close. It'll randomly pick a number, and it could be you that gets that call. Please have your phone on you. Please, please answer within 5 rings. You do not want to miss this call. Recite back the prize amount, and that cash is yours. 250,000 euro. That is what's up for grabs. Text SPIN to 57557. That's 57557. 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
0: New music now. Let's change the vibe up completely on your Saturday. It is the weekend after all. We have Morgan, Seatree and Carla Monroe on the way in a couple of minutes. Right now, this one, all new from Clementine Douglas. Could be the song of the autumn. It's Trust on Spin.

0: been your number one hit music station. Oh, what a Saturday it is. This one making me feel like it's Saturday again. It's the weekend. We are live in Rathgaran Tribe at the moment. I am in a corner of a cafe because there's this cool pop-up going on for Harry Styles. And I thought, why don't we give away tickets as well? Two tickets are up for grabs. All you have to do is text when you hear a Harry Styles song. It didn't play this hour. You have to stay listening because it means definitely we'll be playing at some stage after 1 o'clock. I'll tell you what else is coming up. 10 spin hits in a row. And here's what's first. And we're keeping up the energy just after 1 o'clock here on Spin. Sunny Federa kicks off 10 spin hits in a row.
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24: I'm Ella, here's what's happening. Donald Trump says he'd like to see a united Ireland during his meeting with the Taoiseach today.
25: You know what? The way I look at it, it's going to happen eventually. It's going to happen now. We're talking about it. And you got the right man over here to get it moving.
24: Protests are kicking off across Dublin and Clare right now as part of the No Welcome for Trump demonstration. Sarah O'Rourke is from the Irish Neutrality League.
26: We are hoping that people come out and just make their voices heard because 69% of people in Ireland believe we should not be welcoming Trump. We want this protest to be be peaceful and safe.
24: But the US president claimed he hadn't heard of any demonstrations.
25: I didn't know there was a protest. It can't be a very big one because we've been all over Ireland today already.
24: There are calls for stronger AI regulation following warnings that the future of humanity could be in danger. Jacob Coxon, a former employee of Anthropic and OpenAI, made headlines this week when he said neither company is acting responsibly and there will soon be superhuman systems that can hack everything and acquire real power and resources. AI expert Donal Mulligan says while the fear is real, AI companies are profiting off the panic.
2: Even stories like this, which are really frightening to us, are part of the kind of hype that drives the commercial incentive that these companies have and that these companies want to grow.
24: Autism charity As I Am is calling on the government to end the misinformation about the disorder. An autism affirming society is the theme of the charity's national conference being held today. Here's CEO Adam Harris.
3: It's really important that we not only see that strategy implemented, but that we see a concerted effort to ensure that the rights of autistic people are protected, including the programme for government commitment to legislate for a permanent national autism strategy.
24: Champagne from this summer is likely to have a stronger alcohol content, according to the Irish Independent. Following France's hottest summer yet, some producers say an unusual harvest has forced them to increase their alcohol content to 15% instead of 13%. And a new song by Dolly Parton, recorded before her death, has been released. The song, Bound to Ride, was recorded in 2022 and will feature on an upcoming tribute album to the Stanley Brothers.
23: Spin Sport.
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24: Day three is underway at the Irish Open in Doombeg. Leader Shane Lowry will tee off at 2:30 with a 3-stroke lead after his course record 62 yesterday afternoon.
5: It's up to me to kind of try and keep myself up there and give myself a chance on Sunday afternoon. And I know, you know, if I'm up there on Sunday afternoon, I know this crowd will be behind me and, you know, they'll be that 15 club in the bag, hopefully rolling me home.
24: Defending champion Rory McIlroy is due off in a few minutes. He's on 2 under par, while Tom McKibben will start his third round at 5 under. Arsenal can move 3 points clear at the top of the Premier League with a win away to Sunderland this evening. Kickoff is at 8. From 3, Liverpool host winless Fulham at Anfield. Unbeaten Hull go to Chelsea. Crystal Palace take on Ipswich. Aston Villa play Nottingham Forest. And Keith Andrews' Brentford go to Bournemouth. While Tottenham go in search of their first win of the campaign when they take on Everton in the 5:30 kickoff. And Athlone Town are away to Treaty United in the Women's National League today. Later, Shelburne make the trip to Sligo Rovers. 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
6: Hey, it's Shannon here with you on entertainment. First up, Charlie XCX is coming to Dublin. The singer announced she is bringing her music fashion film tour to the Tree Arena on Saturday, the 13th of February, 2027. Tickets go on sale Friday, the 18th of September at 9 a.m, so set your alarms. Westlife kicked off their first night in the Tree Arena and brought out the one and only Katie Taylor. And in music news, I Knew It, I Knew You by Taylor Swift is nominated for Single of the Year at the Country Music Awards, and Snoop Dogg is set to host the MTV Video Music Awards on the 28th of September. 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
0: It's Spin. It's John Kerry till 3 o'clock today. And what an amazing Saturday we have here on Spin for you, because I'm coming to you live from Tribe and Rathgaram in the corner of the cafe here. It's absolute chaos today. The Spinnies have taken over the station. You can see everything up on our socials, but they've made me give away tickets, so I guess I'm going to have to do it before 3 o'clock today. The way it's going to work is I'm going to play out a Harry Styles song before 3 o'clock. You just have to WhatsApp 087 711 1038 with Harry. That's Harry to 087 711 1038. These are for the first 2 tickets for Harry Styles in Croke Park. They are pit tickets. It's a huge prize. It's all up for grabs. As soon as you hear that Harry song, that is your cue to text. Let's kick off 10 Spin hits in a row. We're going to have Jenny in a couple of minutes, but right now it's Sunny Federe on Spin.

Halftime and Spin, your number one hit music station. What a weekend it is. I am live from Tribe in Rathgar with the Harry Styles pop-up all kicking off here. Keep an eye on our social, see how you can win. But I'll be playing Harry Styles a little later on. In just a couple of minutes, we'll have Sabrina Carpenter. 10 Spin hits in a row continues right now with Colder. Here's Trapped on Spin.

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Sabrina Carpenter on Spin, your number one hit music station. A massive day today, still to play our Harry Styles song. When you hear that song, it is your cue to text 087-711-1038 on WhatsApp. Message Harry, you could win yourself the first two tickets for the pit at Croke Park. 10 spin hits in a row. Finishes off in a couple of minutes with a brand new one from Fontaines DC. Great to see them on the Spin playlist right now. It's Becky Hill. 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

0: set for two nights in Slay next year. Fontaines, DC, unbelievable band live. That's Marianne on Spin to finish off our 10 Spin hits in a row. Let's get you new music now.
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0: Highly Bass Persuades on Spin, your number one hit music station. It's Sean Carey here live from the Harry Styles Cafe, Tribe in Rathgar today, and the Spinnies have caught up with some loyal Harry Styles fans outside.
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4: 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Stay tuned. Here's what's coming up. In just a couple of minutes, Casey Musgraves with Dry Spell, and who knows, potentially, maybe Harry Styles is on the way too. 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

0: It's Spin. Hugh McVicar share the house, and I'm sharing the joy of Harry Styles here all day on Spin, and I'm sharing tickets with a lucky listener. Tickets 1 and 2, the official first tickets for Harry Styles and Croke Park, they are pit tickets, and I'm going to be ringing someone back before 3 o'clock, so please, please, please have your phone on you if you've been entering over the last few minutes on WhatsApp 087-711-1038. Someone's going to get that call before 3 o'clock. Also, we have 10 Spin hits in the rain in a couple of minutes. That's enough winning for you here on Spin. How about this?
1: Spin's cash machine.
0: You know what, guys? 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We're kicking it off at Olivia Rodrigo, and I'm going to be ringing someone back in the next hour to find out who is going to Harry Styles and Croker. 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
5: Amela, here's what's happening. Donald Trump has said he wants to see a united Ireland. The US president made the comments while meeting Taoiseach Micheál Martin in Farmley earlier.
14: He asked me a question. What do you think about unification of Northern Ireland and Ireland? I said, oh, that's the next question. I gave a nice answer, I think. We'll read about it tomorrow. You know?
5: Meanwhile, a protest has kicked off in Dublin City against the US president's visit. These protesters on Parnell Square were asked why they're there.
15: The man who goes against like all of what we think of coming here, like it's completely unfair.
16: I hate Trump and I hate all of his policies.
17: As an American, I feel it's important to represent what America is truly about.
5: Blanchardstown Shopping Centre has been given the green light to install paid parking. A petition was signed by residents against it. However, Uncomisión Pleanála has granted permission for it to go ahead. The SIPTU union says it will fully support any of its members who don't want to participate in Ireland's upcoming UEFA Nations League matches against Israel. RTE staff could be boycotting the games, meaning there'll be no commentary or studio analysis of the two matches. SIPTU's Greg Ennis says members in other industries will also be supported to make a stand.
18: Members in aviation, in hospitality, in transport, in broadcasting, etc. And if any of those workers feel that they do not wish to facilitate or support the playing of these games in any way, we will absolutely support those workers.
5: The new legal aid payment scheme is failing young children in care, according to a legal expert. It comes after Tusla revealed it had to pay for a private lawyer for a child in their care amid the ongoing solicitor strike. Owen O'Sullivan from Powderly Solicitors says it's not a decision Tusla would take lightly.
19: The fact that they couldn't access a solicitor under this new scheme, they've unfortunately been left with the decision to dip into their own resources, which we all know are already overstretched, in order to cover the legal fees for the children appearing before court.
5: And CMAT is set to appear on SNL UK tonight. The County Meath superstar is the musical guest, while actor Jeff Goldblum will host the show as it returns for its second series.
1: Spin Sport.
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5: Day three is underway at the Irish Open in Doonbeg. Leader Shane Lowry will tee off in half an hour with a three-stroke lead. Defending champion Rory McIlroy is on 2 under par, while Tom McKibben will start his third round at 5 under par. Mikel Arteta has underlined his ambition to make Arsenal the best club in the world after leading them to the Premier League title. The manager says he wants his squad to adapt to different contexts.
21: Just delay the meals, delay the transport, took a different route. We've done many things, make the dressing room hotter, more difficult, more challenging, less beds.
5: His side make the trip to Sunderland this evening from 8. From 3 o'clock, Liverpool host Fulham. Hull go to Chelsea, Crystal Palace take on Ipswich. Aston Villa play Nottingham Forest, Brentford go to Bournemouth, while Tottenham take on Everton at 5:30. And Aryna Sabalenka will bid to become the first 3 in a row Women's US Open champion in over a decade tonight. She faces new world number one, Elena Rybakina, in the final. Download the Go Loud app now, your new home for Off the Ball.
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22: Hey, it's Shannon here with you on Entertainment. First up, Harry Styles is coming to Dublin. The singer will hit the stage at Croke Park the 18th and 20th of August 2027. Tickets go on sale Monday the 14th of September at 4 p.m. but Spin have tickets to give away, so be sure to keep us loud to find out how to win those, and they could be yours. And Saturday Night Live has revealed the first 4 weeks of hosts and musical guests for season 52. Kicking off the 26th of September, Jalen Brunson will make his hosting debut and Cat's Eye will make their musical debut. Dakota Johnson will host for a third time and Third Style will make their musical guest debut on the 3rd of October. Shane Gillis will host for a third time and Rosalia will mark her second time performing on the show on the 10th of October. And the lineup I am most excited about, Indy Navaretti will make her hosting debut and Gracie Abrams will perform for a second time for a Halloween special on the 31st of October. For more of the hottest trending stories, add Spin to your social feeds.
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23: 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It's your number one hit music station, Sean Carey, for your last hour. We've already played the Harry Styles song, but we have not announced our winner. We've not rang anybody back, so have your phones on you. Make sure you are ready to answer the call, because before 3 o'clock, someone's going to find out if they've won those Harry Styles tickets. I'm live in the Harry Styles Cafe right here in Rathgar today for this great pop-up. We're going to kick off 10 Spin hits in a row with Olivia Rodrigo. Here's Stupid Song on Spin.

It's Florence Rowe, Break the Girl on Spin, your number one hit music station. I know we're all focused about Harry Styles on Spin today, but it's time to shine some more light on Irish artists. We just had one spectacular live band. How about this for another fantastic Irish artist, Khaki Kid. Easy does it on 10 Spin hits in a row. I'll do

Role Model, 10 spin hits in a row on your number one hit music station. Back-to-back unbelievable Electric Picnic artists after rocking the stage down in Strad Valley a few weeks ago. I tell you who's going to be rocking the stage in Croke Park next summer is Mr. Harry Styles. I've got two tickets that have to be given away before 3 o'clock. Have your bloody phone on you. I'm ringing someone back soon. Here's Lady Gaga on spin.

Kira Burna Boy on Spin, your number one hit music station. In a couple of minutes, we're going to finish off our 10 spin hits in a row with Niall Horan. And just after that, I'm going to let somebody know who is going to see Niall Horan's old bandmate, Harry Styles, live in Croke Park. Have your phone on you. Someone's getting a call back.

0: Drive safe on your number one hit music station. It's Spin. That's Myle Smith with Niall Horan. And Niall Horan's old bandmate Harry Styles is making his way to Croke Park next year. It's going to be absolutely massive. And I have officially tickets 1 and 2 for the very first night of Harry Styles right here with me. They're pit tickets. It's going to be unbelievable. And I'm going to ring someone right now. Hello, is this Gillian?
1: It is.
0: Gillian, how are you? This is Sean Carey on Spin 103A. How are you doing?
1: Hi, I'm good. Thank you.
0: I'm ringing you back for a specific reason, Gillian. You've entered a competition, is that correct?
1: Yes, I did.
0: Are you by any chance free on Wednesday, the 18th of August, 2027?
1: Absolutely.
0: Congratulations, just won a pair of Harry Styles tickets. Tickets 1 and 2, the officially first 2 tickets.
1: You're going to be in the pit
0: for the first Harry Styles gig at Croker. How do you feel, Gillian?
1: Oh my God. I'm actually freaking out right now. That's insane. Oh my God, I never win anything. This is insane.
0: You actually
1: sweating.
0: Won something today, Gillian.
1: Oh my God, I'm sweating.
0: Congratulations. Have a fantastic weekend.
1: Oh my God, I'm shaking. I'm absolutely shaking right now.
0: Right, Gillian, thanks a million. We're going to be in touch.
1: Thank you so much. Thank you.
0: Bye. And if you didn't manage to win tickets to Harry Styles today in the show, needn't you worry. There might be some other chances to win coming up over the next little while on Spin. Stay listening intently. And if that's not enough winning for you, how about this?
2: Spin's cash machine.
0: Cash machine. You know what costs a lot of money these days? Living, existing in this world. It's the most expensive time to be alive of all time. It's impossible to keep up sometimes. And I know something that would go a very long way. €250,000. Does that sound nice? Does that sound like it might help you out a little bit? I think it might do. And there's 2 ways that you can enter our cash machine. You can do it right now by heading to our website /cash machine where you can enter online, or the old fashioned way, just text SPIN to 57557. 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

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Just a couple of minutes, we're going to have new music from Malcolm Todd and also Adela kicking us off just after the break with Ain't It LA on Spin.

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0: wrapping up with Malcolm Todd on your number one hit music station. It's Spin. That's almost it for me, Sean Carey, on your Saturday. What a crazy Saturday I've had today. I was planning on going right to the studio. We ended up coming over here. We're in this Harry Styles cafe. It's been unbelievable. We've changed someone's life, giving them free tickets to that Croke Park concert. And needn't you worry if you didn't win on my show today. Something tells me there might be other chances to win over the next few days and weeks on Spin. So make sure you are listening intently. Jack Keating is on the way just after 3 o'clock, looking after you for the rest of the afternoon. Have a fantastic Saturday. Enjoy the rest of your weekend. I'll chat to you next week. Bye.
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1: I'm Ella. Here's what's happening. Donald Trump says the Irish people are great, but also among the most vicious people he's ever done business with. The US president made the comments while at the US ambassador's residence earlier.
2: You know, they say you can't generalize about groups of people, countries, but you can. People love coming to Ireland. You know why? Because they love you. They love the people. There's a friendliness. There's also a vicious and a toughness. Let me tell you.
1: He's now on his way to his golf resort in Doonbeg to watch the Irish Open, but protests are still ongoing. The Irish Neutrality League, Sarah O'Rourke, is one of the organisers.
3: I don't think politicians should be rolling out the red carpet for a man who has made the world so dangerous. He has threatened to invade Greenland. He kidnapped the president of Venezuela.
1: Meanwhile, President Catherine Connolly says she told Trump the Irish people can never accept the normalisation of war and genocide. In a statement after their meeting, President Connolly said she emphasised the unique insight Irish people can bring to solving conflict, given our history of famine, colonization and the violence of the Troubles. The EU AI Act needs to be even stronger, according to an expert. It comes after a former employee of Anthropic and OpenAI, Jacob Coxon, warned earlier this week that the people building AI believe it could kill humans by the end of the decade. Donal Mulligan, co-host of the podcast Enough About AI, says safety takes a backseat to profit in some of these companies.
4: The EU AI Act is one that was written kind of before the current generation of AI existed, so it's a little bit problematic in that it's not well aligned with the kind of AI we have now.
1: There are reports RTE staff are refusing to cover Ireland's upcoming UEFA Nations League matches against Israel. That means there probably won't be any commentary or studio analysis of the games on September 24th and October 4th. And Pink has labelled recent backlash as anti-Semitic after she criticised Macklemore's speech calling for a free Palestine. Last week, the singer shared a post claiming Macklemore accused Israel of a false genocide. In a follow-up post, Pink said that she believes Hamas is a terrorist organisation, adding that Palestinians deserve a future that honours their humanity and their aspirations.
0: Spin Sport.
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1: Day three is underway at the Irish Open in Doonbeg. Leader Shane Lowry has teed off and is 11 under par. Defending champion Rory McIlroy is on 1 under, while Tom McKibben is on 5 under par. Mikel Arteta has underlined his ambition to make Arsenal the best club in the world after leading them to the Premier League title. The manager says he wants his squad to adapt to the different contexts.
6: Just delay the meals, delay the transports, took a different route. We've done many things, make the dressing room hotter, more difficult, more challenging, less beds.
1: His side make the trip to Sunderland this evening from 8 o'clock. Five games are kicking off right now. Liverpool host Fulham, Hull go to Chelsea, Crystal Palace take on Ipswich, Aston Villa play Nottingham Forest, Brentford go to Bournemouth, while Tottenham take on Everton at 5:30. And in the Women's National League, Athlone Town are just kicking off against Treaty United. Second place Shelburne make the trip to Sligo Rovers in the late game. Download the Go Loud app now, your new home for Off the Ball.
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7: How's it going? It's Shannon here with you on entertainment. First up, the trailer for American Horror Story Season 13 has dropped, revealing the return of Jessica Lange, Evan Peters, Sarah Paulson, Emma Roberts, and more.
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7: The series drops the 24th of September, so set your alarms. Kate Hudson has been engaged for 5 years, but she's in no rush to pay for a wedding. She said, "Part of why I don't want to get married is it's too expensive. 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And Jennifer Lawrence has shared her first reel since joining Instagram, and I think I'm really going to enjoy following her.
11: So yeah, I'm giving it a shot. And if anyone says anything negative, I will quit immediately. No questions asked.
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12: Well, what is the crack? You are listening to your number one hit music station. My name is Jack Keating. Hope you're having a lovely Saturday. The vibes could not be better right now. And in my hands, I have those all important, so valuable cash machine details. On Friday, we have an absolutely mouth-watering amount on the line. 250K. Full details on how you can enter are coming up very soon. But we are getting back to the music. We got 10 spinets in a row on the way, kicking it off with an absolute banger. It's Prosper Clooney, For Your Mind.

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0: music station. I am calling fake news on that song, though. It is not easy to fall in love. I've been trying for the last 3 years. Speaking of fake news, Donald Trump is in Ireland right now. I wonder if he's listening to Spin. I hope not.
1: Spin's cash machine.
0: Summer is officially over. I'm sure everybody's got holes in their pockets right now, but what better time to drop those all-important cash machine details? 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

0: 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That is 57557. And good luck. More hit music on the way when we come back. A song that is almost better than that first sip of coffee in the morning. That is Kingfisher, The Sun Will Never Settle. It's coming up next.
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2: 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Gary, electrician. Keith, plumber. Okay. Sharon, hairdresser.
3: 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It's a good one. That's a good one. Okay, Oisin, okay.
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3: Went to Trinity.
2: He doesn't have a job. He lives off his parents'
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2: 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It is such a vibe. It's Ray, it's Amma, it's Absolutely. The song's called Joy, and it's playing on your number one hit music station.

That song is so good. From one of our very own, that is F3Me Noble with the Kid Laroi. Weekends on Spin are brought to you by HelloFresh. We have got 10 Spin Hits on the way. When we come back, we are kicking it off with Dermot Kennedy. That's his new track, Turnstile. And we still have to get to those cash machine details on Friday. 250,000 is up for grabs.

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8: It's almost 4 o'clock. 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
9: I'm Ella, here's what's happening. Donald Trump has arrived in Doombeg for the Irish Open. Speaking earlier, defending champion Rory McIlroy says they'll just have to put up with the disruption when the golf course's owner arrives.
10: Is it a little disruptive to play? Absolutely. But again, there's protocols in place for a reason. And, you know, all we can do is follow them and abide by them.
9: Demonstrations against the US president's visit are taking place across the country. These protesters in Dublin explain why they're marching.
11: One of the worst politicians that has ever been elected.
12: Well, we have to build a movement that centers humanity and the planet before the profits of a small few.
13: Nobody should let him, you know, into their countries.
9: There are warnings AI is becoming increasingly dangerous to humanity. It comes after a former employee of Anthropic and OpenAI, Jacob Coxon, warned earlier this week that the people building AI believe it would kill humans by the end of the decade. Mark Kelly, founder of AI Ireland, says he's not concerned about the warning issued earlier this week.
14: I wouldn't think it is worth talking about. I would think the bigger conversation is how do you upskill people to actually enable them to start to use technology to do their work better, faster, reskill.
9: The new legal aid payment scheme is failing young children in care, according to a legal expert. It comes after Tusla revealed it had to pay for a private lawyer for a child in their care amid the ongoing solicitor strike. Partner of Powderly Solicitors Owen O'Sullivan says it's not a decision Tusla took lightly.
15: The fact that they couldn't access a solicitor under this new scheme, they've unfortunately been left with the decision to dip into their own resources, which we all know are already overstretched, in order to cover the legal fees for the children appearing before court.
9: In the UK, investigations found a peptide sold on social media as improving skin and hair was made up of 90% unknown chemicals. Despite ads saying it was not for human consumption, some sellers encourage people to inject it. And Lady Gaga has reportedly welcomed a baby with her fiancé and tech entrepreneur Michael Polanski. According to Page Six, the singer was seen carrying the baby while out and about in California.
0: Spin Sport.
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9: In day three of the Irish Open in Doonbeg, Shane Lowry is top of the leaderboard, having set a course record yesterday on 12 under par. Rory McIlroy's disappointing tournament has him on 2 over. Meanwhile, Europe lead USA 7-5 at the Solheim Cup in the Netherlands. In the Premier League, it's 0-0 between Liverpool and Fulham, and in Aston Villa and Nottingham's game, Crystal Palace are level with Ipswich 1-1. It's Bournemouth 1, Brentford 1, and Chelsea are trailing Hull 2-1. From 5:30, Spurs go up against Everton, while champions Arsenal take on Sunderland at 8. Boss Mikel Arteta says his objectives this season are clear.
16: To build the best club in the world, I think that has to be without any question of a doubt what we have to do. But in order to achieve that, is a lot of things that you have to do daily.
9: At home, there's a full card of matches in the Women's Premier Division. Bows have just beaten Wexford 1-0. Athlone Town are 2-0 up against Treaty. It's Waterford 1, DLR Waves 0, and Shamrock Rovers are scoreless against Galway United. Shelburne go to Sligo Rovers from 7:35. Download the Go Loud app now, your new home for Off the Ball.
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17: Hey, it's Shannon here with you on Entertainment. First up, Charlie XCX is coming to Dublin. The singer announced she is bringing her music fashion film tour to the Tree Arena on Saturday, the 13th of February, 2027. Tickets go on sale Friday, the 18th of September at 9 a.m, so set your alarms. Westlife kicked off their first night in the Tree Arena and brought out the one and only Katie Taylor. And in music news, I Knew It, I Knew You by Taylor Swift is nominated for Single of the Year at the Country Music Awards, and Snoop Dogg is set to host the MTV Video Music Awards on the 28th of September. 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
18: Kicking off the 4 o'clock hour, you're listening to your number one hit music station on a beautiful Saturday. A new American bombshell has entered the Irish Villa today. He has already pulled the Taoiseach and the President for a chat, but where's Maya Jama? I think it's time for a surprise dumping. Let's get back to the music though. We are kicking off 10 Spin hits in a row with an absolute banger. Brand new music from Dermot Kennedy. This is their

sun. The urge to book a September holiday is real after listening to that track. That is Hugo, Moving to the Sun, playing in the middle of 10 spin hits in a row on a Saturday. Keeping the vibes going with this next one. It's Artemis. I Like the Way You Kiss Me.

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3: 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I wish I came up with that phrase. Got to give credit to my work colleague, Sean Carey. I did tell him I was going to steal it. This song is an absolute tune. Brand new music from Sonny Federa, Becky Hill. This is Say Something.
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0: Vibes all weekend long. That was Sunny Federa, Becky Hill, Say Something, closing out 10 spin hits in a row. Hope you're having a lovely Saturday, whatever you're getting up to. 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Make sure you're keeping Spin Loud all day long. More hit music on the way. When we come back, we've got Dua Lipa, Two Hearts. It is going to play on your number one hit music station. And we still have to get to those all-important cash machine details on Friday. €250,000 is up for grabs. 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

That is Slater playing on your number one hit music station. If you missed out on those Harry Styles tickets today, make sure you tune in to Spin tomorrow. We have got two more tickets up for grabs. And while you wait, here's the boy. It's Watermelon Sugar.

0: Playing on your number one hit music station. My name's Jack Keating. Hope you're having a lovely Saturday. If you missed out on those Harry Styles tickets earlier on today, please don't stress. We have got two more up for grabs tomorrow. Money can literally not buy these tickets. You're going to be in the pit. You're practically going to be able to smell what aftershave he has on. If you want to win those tickets, all you got to do is just keep Spin Loud all day long. And if you just can't wait for tomorrow, here's the cash machine details.
1: Spins cash machine.
0: 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And good luck! Ten Spinits is just around the corner. When we come back, one of my favorite bands right now, they are back with a brand new track. It is Tame Impala. It's called Loser, and it's going to play next on Spin.
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4: 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Maxi. 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
17: I'm Ella, here's what's happening. Downing Street has again said a poll for United Ireland is off the table after Donald Trump claimed it would be very cool. His comments won't be welcomed by unionists in the north, although the DUP's Gregory Campbell isn't taking them too seriously.
18: I note that he said, how can it be bad? Well, you know, we look forward to speaking to him at some point and we'll explain exactly how it could be bad. Now, I think this is just a Trumpism.
17: In other Trumpisms made today, the US president says he hates to see the impact of immigration on Europe.
19: You know, I love Europe. My mother was from Scotland, my father was from Germany. Love Europe. I have a natural inclination and I sort of hate to see what's happening with Europe.
17: Meanwhile, Catherine Connolly says she raised the issue of war and genocide during her meeting with the US president, saying they can never be normalised. The two heads of state had a private 20-minute meeting in Ars Anuktaron earlier today. Tusla has had to hire their own lawyers to represent vulnerable children. Solicitors are refusing to take legal aid cases since the flat fee change came into effect in July. Owen O'Sullivan from Powderly Solicitors has been privately obtained by Tusla.
20: We've narrowed it down to two net issues, which even could be implemented on an interim basis. If that were to be done and the department were to engage with us, that would mean we could all go back to work. These children would have representation.
17: Autism charity As I Am is calling on the government to end the misinformation around the disorder. An autism affirming society was the theme of the charity's national conference today. Here's CEO Adam Harris.
21: It's really important that we not only see that strategy implemented, but that we see a concerted effort to ensure that the rights of autistic people are protected, including the programme for government commitment to legislate for a permanent national autism strategy.
17: Archaeologists have unveiled what they believe is the biggest ancient Roman wall mosaic ever found. It was discovered near the Colosseum and is 10 metres high and 16 metres wide. And Oasis have hinted at another return to Ireland ahead of a tour date announcement on Monday. In a video posted to their Instagram, a man can be seen stood at Slane Castle.
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17: Shane Lowry is on 12 under par at the Irish Open in Doonbeg. It's a 3-stroke lead. Rory McIlroy's disappointing tournament has him on 2 over par. Europe lead USA 7-5 at the Solheim Cup in the Netherlands. In the Premier League, it's Liverpool 0 and Fulham 0. It's 2-2 between Crystal Palace and Ipswich, and in Bournemouth and Brentford's game, Chelsea almost got mauled by the Tigers. They're now level 2-2 with Hull, and Aston Villa are tied 1-1 with Nottingham. From 5:30, Spurs go up against Everton, while champions Arsenal take on Sunderland at 8 p.m. tonight. Boss Mikel Arteta says his objectives this season are clear.
22: To build the best club in the world, I think that has to be without any question. Of a doubt what we have to do, but in order to achieve that is a lot of things that you have to do daily.
17: At home, Women's Premier Division leaders Athlone Town are 3-1 up on Treaty. Waterford trail DLR Waves 2-1, and it's 1-0 between Shamrock Rovers and Galway United. Earlier, Bowes beat Wexford 1-0 as well. Shelburne will look to close the gap on the leaders this evening when they go to Sligo Rovers from 7:35. Download the Go Loud app now, your new home for Off the Ball.
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23: Hey, it's Shannon here with John Entertainment. First up, Harry Styles is coming to Dublin. The singer will hit the stage at Croke Park the 18th and 20th of August 2027. Tickets go on sale Monday the 14th of September at 4 p.m. but Spin have tickets to give away, so be sure to keep us loud to find out how to win those, and they could be yours. And Saturday Night Live has revealed the first 4 weeks of hosts and musical guests for season 52. Kicking off the 26th of September, Jalen Brunson will make his hosting debut, and Cat's Eye will make their musical debut. Dakota Johnson will host for a third time, and Turnstile will make their musical guest debut on the 3rd of October. Shane Gillis will host for a third time, and Rosalia will mark her second time performing on the show on the 10th of October. And the lineup I am most excited about, Indy Navaretti will make her hosting debut, and Gracie Abrams will perform for a second time for a Halloween special on the 31st of October. For more of the hottest trending stories, add Spin to your social feeds.
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4: Kicking off the 5 o'clock hour on a Saturday, you're listening to your number one hit music station with Jack Keating. We are absolutely cooking with this 10 spin hits in a row. We've got the Fontaines, Charlie XCX, Coulter, but first, one of my favorite bands right now, they are back with a brand new track. This is Tame Impala. It's called Loser.

I will not lie, I will probably do the same move that Sally would at a dinner party. That is role model Sally when the wine runs out, playing in the middle of 10 spin hits in a row, keeping the vibes going all Saturday long. It's Charlie XCX. This is Wink Wink.

0: One of my favorite tracks right now, that is Fontaine's Marianne. They are going to be headlining Slane Castle for two nights next summer. I hope I get tickets. Hope you're having a lovely Saturday. We are in the middle of 10 spin hits in a row. Let's get the party vibes going. It's Save My Love, Kygo, Khaled on Spin.
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0: Cash machine. I'll tell you what I need is some money because I'm absolutely broke after summer, and the cash machine is back in action for another week. 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

0: are playing on your number one hit music station. Unfortunately, that wraps it up for me, but stick around. You're about to get in the mix with Marty. Marty Guilfoyle is on his way. He is going to get your Saturday evening party kicked off. I can guarantee you that one. Make sure you head on over to the Spin website to enter this week's cash machine. On Friday, we are giving away €250,000. Just do it now. Why wait? And my name is Jack Keating. I'll catch us later. Peace.
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21: Spin.
5: Amela, here's what's happening. Donald Trump says he hates to see the impact of immigration on Europe. The US president made the comments while at the US ambassador's house in Dublin earlier.
6: You know, I love Europe. And my mother was from Scotland. My father was from Germany. Love Europe. I have a natural inclination and I sort of hate to see what's happening with Europe.
5: Tuusula has had to hire their own lawyers to represent vulnerable children. Solicitors are refusing to take legal aid cases since the flat fee change came into effect in July. Owen O'Sullivan from Powderly Solicitors has been privately obtained by Tuusula.
18: We've narrowed it down to two net issues, which even could be implemented on an interim basis. If that were to be done and the department were to engage with us, that would mean we could all go back to work. These children would have representation.
5: Countries will need to work together to make sure AI is safe for humanity, according to an expert. Donal Mulligan, co-host of the podcast Enough About AI, says the US and China will need to get around a table to regulate it.
21: Massive frontier, and it's something that's very new in terms of how we would approach it, but it will require that kind of global level of collaboration, and that itself will require those states in particular, especially the US and China, to take this much more seriously than they're currently doing.
5: It follows a warning earlier this week from former Anthropic and OpenAI employee Jacob Coxon, who shared a post on social media claiming that people building AI believe it could kill humans by the end of the decade. 25 years after 9/11, top secret documents have revealed Osama bin Laden wanted to attack Britain years before 2001. The CIA has strong indications that the UK was on the Al-Qaeda leader's hit list back in 1998. A mother who paid a psychic £550 for emergency prayers has been refused a refund by her bank. The Irish Independent reports that when the psychic said the prayers failed, he told her he would need to consult with his master in India and further rituals would cost £1,200. And it's reported Lady Gaga has had a baby with fiancé Michael Polanski. The singer has kept a low profile in recent months and hasn't announced a pregnancy, but she's pictured in US media carrying a baby in a sling.
3: Spin Sport.
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5: Champions Arsenal take to the pitch at 8pm tonight in the Premier League. They're on the road to the Stadium of Light to face Sunderland, aiming to maintain their perfect start. Boss Mikel Arteta says his objectives this season are clear.
23: We have to have a mid-long-term vision, which is to build the best club in the world. I think that has to be, without any question of a doubt, what we have to do. But in order to achieve that, is a lot of things that you have to do daily to take you and give you the probability to achieving that.
5: At home in the Women's Premier Division, Bows beat Wexford 1-0 at Dalymount Park. Alana McAvoy with the stoppage time winner. Shelburne will look to close the gap on the leaders this evening when they go to Sligo Rovers from 7:35pm. And in tennis, Aryna Sabalenka will bid to become the first 3-in-a-row Women's US Open champion in over a decade tonight. The back-to-back winner faces new world number one, Elena Rybakina, in the final at Flushing Meadows at 9. Rybakina is aiming to land her second Grand Slam title of the year, having beaten Sabalenka at the Australian Open. Download the Go Loud app now, your new home for Off the Ball.
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24: How's it going? It's Shannon here with you on Entertainment. First up, the trailer for American Horror Story Season 13 has dropped, revealing the return of Jessica Lange, Evan Peters, Sarah Paulson, Emma Roberts, and more.
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24: The series drops the 24th of September, so set your alarms. Kate Hudson has been engaged for 5 years, but she's in no rush to pay for a wedding. She said, "Part of why I don't want to get married is it's too expensive. I want to do like chips and salsa." And Jennifer Lawrence has shared her first reel since joining Instagram, and I think I'm really going to enjoy following her.
28: 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And if anyone says anything negative, I will quit. Immediately. No questions asked.
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3: 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Spin is in the mix with Marty.

Hello, welcome along to this evening's show. It's Marty here checking in for the next 3 hours. The soundtrack, that Saturday night of yours, Jen Payne, then checking in just after 9 o'clock. If you love your house music, you'll love what she has on the way a little bit later on. Kickstarting the show there, new from Clooney and Prospa, that's Good Girl, and blending in underneath us right now, it's a track, it's an edit, I'm proper feeling at the moment. Back now on the remix of Mojo's Lady.

NF mashing up Disclosure and Frankie Rizzardo, the two of those tracks sonically suiting each other beautifully. Marty here with you, soundtracking your Saturday night underneath us right now. He had a great show in Ireland only recently in County Wexford. Joel Corry, one of his latest tracks, Whisper, playing in the mix right here on Spin.

0: remix. So much burnout on Kylie Minogue's Can't Get You Out of My Head. It's Marty here with you. Soundtrack from your Saturday night coming up a little bit later on. And we are going to dive into this weekend's featured set from Nina County Tipperary last Saturday. If you've been out in that part of the Ireland before, you know that they are a mad bunch. And trust me, they would take that as an absolute compliment. So they would. We'll do that for you just after 8 o'clock. Jen Bain as well on the way after 9. We've got your dance music needs sorted here on Spin. And we continue to soundtrack your Saturday night in the mix in 2 seconds. Hang on.
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9: 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Cunas a tan sail to Nastrol. Crack our bit, unsure. Well, I heard Theresa Doe, I imagine. 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
10: Is Fader la Fibin the Colata, Droch Humor, Stross, New Emni, a vet in the Gorhig or God of Yarlon.

Cuddy, David Guetta, a little bit of a throwback there with Memories. Marty here with you, soundtracking your Saturday night tonight, by the way. County Wexford, looking forward to being back in Maggie's. In case you're listening, you're heading down to the sunny southeast. That is where we'll be later on, and you're heading out in that part of the country. Hopefully, we will see you on the dance floor. A track that I've been proper feeling this year, Ra and Joel Curry sampling a classic on this one. It's Devotion.

0: an edit that I love playing in my sets. Free Jack on the remix of Kalisa Milkshake. Before that, Prospect Looney and Free Your Mind. Marty here with you, soundtracking your Saturday night coming up in just a bit. This weekend's featured set coming from Nina, County Tipperary. We recorded the set. We got 60 minutes of it on the way. But first, let's jump back into some more edits, mashups, and remixes to soundtrack that Saturday night of yours. In the mix, next on Spin.
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Like Alex Mills, Beyond Chicago, Million Dollar Bill, as we blend in probably the biggest house music DJ in the world right now, Josh Baker, Ron vocals. A little bit of a throwback here. You Don't Owe Me in the mix right here on Spin.

0: Kid again, a beautiful remix there, throwing us back to Sexy Back, Timbaland and Justin Timberlake. Another track that when I play on the show, a lot of people reach out wondering what the name of it is. Gin and Sonic on the edit there. Coming up in 30 minutes, we're going to bring you through this weekend's feature recorded set from Nina and Kenji Tipperary last Saturday. But up until then, more remixes, mashups, edits and original dance music to soundtrack your Saturday night on the way here on Spin. Hang on.
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5: Hiya, Ray Darcy here, calling all runners. 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

big, big fan of that remix, courtesy of the Back and Forth duo, their take on Rain On Me, Ariana Grande and Lady Gaga. Marty here with you, soundtracking your Saturday night. Over now to Not Another James on a beautiful remix, A Lush Life from Zara Larsson, playing right here on Spin.

little throwback for your Saturday night, Promiscuous Girl, Timbaland and Nelly Furtado. Timbaland's second outing on the show, and well deserved. Probably one of the greatest producers to ever live. I don't think it's a bold statement, I think it's fairly accurate. Underneath us right now, one of my own mashups, Peggy Goo versus Doja Cat. It's

0: Dash One and Felix. I love that. The song watch their take on app Bruno Mars and Rosé. It's Marty here with you, soundtracking your Saturday night. Jen Payne, we're about an hour away from her checking in. If you love your house music, she'll deliver that into the early hours of Sunday morning. But in the meantime, this weekend's featured live recorded set come from Nina, County Tipperary. Let's get 60 minutes of it on for you next here on Spin. Hang on.
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0: Okay, we love to do it every weekend on the show. We love it to bring you a featured recorded set for the weekend. This one coming from Nina, County Tipperary, last Saturday. Let's dive right into it. Clooney and Groove Theory. It's one question here on Spin.

songs on the edit of the right round. Kesha and Flo Rida, Marty here. Currently in the middle of taking you through this weekend's featured recorded set from Nina, County Tipperary. Blending in right now a mashup that I love playing at the moment. Another and 54 Ultras Talk to You versus It's Not Right. It's Okay, It's Spin.

0: AZ2A in the remix of Wyclef Jean and Shakira's Hips Don't Lie. Mighty here with you, currently bring you through this weekend's feature recorded set from Nina, County Tipperary. And a reminder as well, less than 30 minutes to go, you love your house music. Jen Payne taking over and in the mix into the early hours of Sunday morning. She's got you sorted to continue to soundtrack your Saturday night. We continue this mix from Nina, County Tipperary, now in 2 seconds here on Spin. Hang on.
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Getting Trance from Cosmic Dawn, a nice commercial remix there of Where's My Husband from Raids. This weekend's feature recorded set coming from Nina, County Tipperary last Saturday, including the biggest dance record of the year, Clooney, Prospa, Free Your Mind in the mix.

0: Ilya on the remix of Pitbull's Hotel Room Service. Marty here, checking out. That was a recorded set from last weekend, taken from Nina County Tipperary. If you've been out in that side of the country, you would know. They're a mad bunch altogether, so they are. Every weekend we do it out here on the show. For my travels over the course of the week, we record some sets and we get them on for you over the airwaves. Tonight, I'm in Maggie's in Wexford. If you're heading out in that part of the country, hopefully I'll see you on the dance floor. And if you love your house music, you're going to love what's on the way next. Jen Payne in the mix into the early hours of Sunday morning. Next on Spin.
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2: Jen Payne here on Spin. Happy Saturday. We've got a blast from the past for you today. Do you remember Moby? Natural Blues? Well, Blondish, Kiko Franco, and Jacob Lusk have done an edit. You're on Spin.

brand new music coming from Gaddy. Track is called Desire. Of course, you know the one before that as well. Of course, it was Jazzy, Chris Lorenzo, Invisible. Such a tune. So is this one. This is brand new from

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Let's dance. What is change? To love to live. 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

from Peacemaker, this is Free. Now, Peacemaker did such a good edit of this track, Black Eyed Peas, Don't Funk With My Heart. And they've done a great job on this one too. But if you haven't heard Peacemaker, Don't Funk With My Heart, check that out. It's so, so good. This will give you a taste of their style, this track. But for now, this is Peacemaker, Free.

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0: You're on Spin.

That is, of course, Yugal, moving to the song. Big, big fan of this. This is from Ronnie Spiteri. This is Superstitious. It's Saturday night here on Spin, and we are going in. Nothing but bangers.

Till Midnight. That was Gorgon City. That was Work It Out. Before that, Marta, Eve Lauren. It was Kickback. And playing right now, this is Beth. It's called In My Veins.

You're with me, Jen Payne, and we are getting the party started. One of my jobs here on the radio as well is to bring you brand new music, and that is coming from Wild Dishes. Track is called Sometimes. And when I heard this, the euphoric feeling, it's so, so good.

called Time. Just before that, one of my favorite releases. That was Ferric Dawn featuring Caroline Byrne. That was Love You Better. And just before that, Marco's Lies and Ben Miller. It was so good. We've got something so good for you now. It's brand new too, coming from Reardon and Lockie. Track is called Friction. You're gonna recognize the vocal. So catchy. So good.

That is a banger. Sunday Scaries, Where They At. So, so good. I love the beat. Very old school, but very new school. Speaking of new school and old school, Mom P just did a little edit. Just a little bit more. You know it. It's mixing in right now. You're on spin.

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0: midnight. What are your Saturday night plans? Let me know at @champagne_ over on Instagram. Brand new music playing for you right now. It's coming from Mark Knight and Christoph. It's called Yebasa. We've got so much new bangers for you today.
1: And in this house, we are all.
0: Let's do it.

I grew up listening to 90s music, and one of my favorites, coming from Atlantic Ocean, Waterfalls was the name. I was in love. So when I heard this edit, oh my god, it's so good. It's coming from Desmond and Simon. Echoes from the 90s.

Brand new music coming from Disciples, that's grooving. I've got another banger to play for you now. Brand new music from Michael Beebe and Kedema. It's called Mystery of Raw. But that grooving sample sounds so good on top of it. Shall we do a mashup?

Brand new from Michael B.B. Kedema and Wu-Tang Clan, that's Mystery of Raw. They have been teasing that for ages. Lady Gaga and Kedema.

remix of Route 94, that is Forget the Girl. Big, big fan of that. Also, big, big fan of this. Something a bit different now. Karen Harding on the vocals is coming from Goodfella and Yamaguchi.

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Irish music from Florence Road on Spin, and we're going on to even more new Irish music because it's brand new from these three powerhouses in the Irish music scene. It's Khaki Kid, Femi, Brick Nasty, it's Tate.

Kingfisher on Spin. The sudden rise of this man needs to be studied because he's been around for years now, and now all of his old tracks are coming back into the charts. Tame Impala's up next.

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